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2: 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I see.

Channel 93 San Diego's number one hit music station. As they say that Mother's Day flowers is a carnation is the traditional flower. Okay, I'm going to tell you right now, if I got my wife carnations for Mother's Day, or even my mom's, yeah, I would get them right back.

0: Olivia Rodrigo on Channel 93, San Diego's number one hit music station. What up? It's Cabana Boy Jeff hanging out with you. Maria, what you up to today?
1: I'm going to some, like, first party that my boyfriend's mom is throwing. It's probably going to be pretty boring.
2: And since it's your boyfriend's mom, you're obligated to buy a purse.
1: Exactly.
2: So she can get those points so she can get her free purse.
1: I know.
2: You got really suckered into that one.
1: I know. No, I just got to deal through it.
0: Yeah, especially since it's Mother's Day. We'll try to have a good time. Song from Lady Gaga coming up on Channel 93.
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5: San Diego weather tonight. Patchy fog's going to roll in, but pretty late after 11 p.m. Otherwise, mostly cloudy with a low around 58. Southwest wind is with us. It's going to stick around. Currently at the San Diego International Airport, partly cloudy, 66 degrees.
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3: 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If you're a K-pop stan, spread the word. We do it every weekend right here, right about now, 2 hours. Nothing but K-pop and global pop. Gonna talk to the fellas of Cordis in just a few moments. Get ready for them. But right now, let's kick everything off. The ladies of Baby Monster.
7: Hello.
3: Okay, here we go. Baby Monster intro. Take one.
7: Hi, everyone. We are Baby Monster.
3: All right, let's do it. This is Choom. Let's go.
7: Ooh.

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1: Had a conversation with Cordis the other day, filmed in front of a live audience, and it sounded a little something like this. In the flesh, they're real.
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6: Yes.
3: Thank you for having us, Jojo.
1: Yeah, absolutely.
2: Thank you.
1: Oh my
3: again.
1: God.
3: Good to see you again.
7: What's good, everybody? This is Cordis.
8: Let's go.
1: I love these guys. My second time talking to them. And if it's anything like the first time, I know the fans are going to go crazy because, man, you guys have blown up. Oh, my God.
3: Thank you.
1: Can I get the individual intros as well just to make it official?
7: Hello, guys. I'm Juhoon. Nice to meet you.
3: What's up? This is Gono.
7: Woo!
3: Yeah. Nice to meet you guys. This is Sean.
7: And what's good, everybody? This is Martin.
9: Hello, this is James. Pleasure to be here.
1: You guys debuted about a year ago, August 18th, 2025.
2: Yes, sir.
1: Absolutely exploded. Might be a dumb question, but that's kind of what I'm known for. Describe how much your lives have changed over this last year.
7: I mean, first there was a big event, you know, called debuting. It changed our lives. Like, the whole lifestyle has changed. And, like, you know, we have more to talk about in our music as we gained more experience, like going on stages, meeting our fans, and having a good time. And the second album is, you know, focused on our lives, post-debut. And it's, like, all about going on stages and stuff.
1: Are you having fun or is it a bit overwhelming at times?
2: No, we're having fun.
7: Yeah.
4: How can it not be fun?
3: I mean, we love seeing you guys.
2: Yeah, love to see you guys.
7: Yes, sir.
2: You
1: know? Once again, Cordis is hanging out. The new album, Green Green, is out. More with the fellas coming up next.
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11: In your overnight weather, lows of 60 degrees and clear. For tomorrow, highs of 69 and sunny. Right now, it is a sunny 65.
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1: All right, guys, we back. It's JoJo on the radio, hanging out with Cordis. And in case you guys haven't heard, iHeartRadio Music Awards Best New K-Pop Artist of the Year. That award went to Cordis.
2: Thank you.
1: And I think you're missing something. Where are your trophies? Hold on one second.
2: No way.
1: Whoa. Pass that down.
2: Oh, my God.
9: Really? Oh, yeah. Wow. Thank you.
1: Pass another one down.
2: 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One by one.
1: 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Pass another one down.
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1: 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Oh, boom! Thank you.
4: Speech. Hey. Speech.
7: Yes,
4: speech.
7: Sir.
8: I mean, first of all, thank you, Ascore. And, you know, it's all y'all, first of all. And, you know, just the support and love that the Cores give, that's the biggest. And thanks to my family, our family.
4: Yeah.
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3: 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Sad that we couldn't be there, but thank you so much.
1: Those things are heavy, aren't they?
3: Yeah, these things are heavy.
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1: Once again, Cordis hanging out. Their album, Green Green, came out on May the 4th, which is Star Wars Day. May the 4th be with you. Was that planned or sort of just a happy accident?
8: May the 4th be with us.
3: Yeah. Didn't realize that, but it's an honor.
8: Let's say it was planned.
3: Yeah.
8: Yeah, but my dad is a big Star Wars fan, so like, I hope my dad is loving it.
1: All right, if you guys want to see the full interview, check our IG for links and all that craziness. K-pop.

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1: Wow.
3: So excited to be here.
1: I'm pumped to have you guys here. This is so cool. All right, here we go, Le Sserafim. This is Celebration.

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1: Yeah, these guys debuted in January, and they've been blowing up. Oh, my God. Hope to get them on the show near future. We are working on it. I will keep you posted. Name of the group, Longshot, LNGSHOT. Name of the track, Moon

0: a lot of stuff going on in the K-pop / global pop space. Let me drop a handful of things on you real quick. Like, first of all, Cordis. Just talked to Cordis earlier in the show, as I'm sure you know. Green Green. Their album Green Green sold an impressive total of 1,196,961 copies on its first day alone. Where it's at right now, who knows, but huge congrats to Cordis. 50-50. Set to return with new music in June, and they're promoting as a four-member group, just so you know. I'll drop a few more comebacks on you. InMix, new album called Heavy Serenade, that's hitting May 11th. ZB1, new album called Ascend, that's hitting May 18th. Also on May 18th, expect Motto from ITZY. All right, coming up next, Monsta X, Taemin, BTS, and next hour, got the K-pop mix with DJ XXL. Do not move.
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21: 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Are you guys ready?
22: 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JoJo.
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1: All right, big shouts to the fellas of ATEEZ. Love this track called Adrenaline. By the way, hello ATEEZ, what's up?
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3: 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This is Bang Bang.

0: Here we go. By the way, if you're new to K-pop, first of all, thank you for listening. Welcome. But a comeback in the K-pop world basically means new music. So here we go. New music or comebacks to look for. I mentioned some of these earlier, but NMIX, May 11th, new album called Heavy Serenade. ZB1, May 18th, their sixth EP called Ascend. ITZY, also May 18th, the release in Motto. Psykers, got to get those guys back on the show. Psykers, May 19th, their seventh mini album called Root Zero, The Aura. Also later in the month, La Seraphim, May 22nd, their second full-length album called Pure Flow Part 1. And aespa, May 29th, Lemonade. That's going to be their second full-length album. All right, coming up next, the K-Pop Mix with DJ XXL. And, of course, don't forget to follow us. K-Pop with JoJo on Instagram. That's K-Pop with JoJo on IG.
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3: In your overnight weather, lows of 60 degrees and clear for tomorrow, highs of 69 and sunny. Right now, it's a clear 64.
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6: All right, guys, let's go. 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

0: am in. This is iHeart K-Pop with JoJo, the legendary DJ Triple XL handling biz. Any requests for next week's mix, jump on his IG. Let him know, at DJ Triple XL. Coming up next, going to play Cordis, going to play the ladies from Indonesia, known as Nona, BTS, maybe a few more surprises. Don't forget to follow us, K-Pop with JoJo, on Instagram.
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5: All right, guys. We back. It's JoJo on the radio. The ladies from Indonesia. I got to get them on the show. Oh, my God. This is Rollerblades. Ring a ding ding.

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1: Can't wait to bring them out to you guys. Presenting Martin, James, Juhoon, Sanghyun, and Gano. This is Cornus. Come on out.
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4: 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Sounds like this.

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22: All right, guys, let's do this. What up? It's JoJo on the radio. This is the iHeartRadio Countdown. Akon, it is always good to see. How are you, man?
23: Man, I'm amazing, brother.
22: You walk in, you look at, I thought, is Akon taller? You're like, no, I got these giant shoes on.
23: Yeah, gave me an extra inch.
22: Dude, we got lots to chat with this guy. Music, you know, live album, tour with Neo. We're getting all this stuff. On with the countdown. Let's do it. This is song number 20.
15: Doja Cat, Gorgeous.

0: That was song number 19 this week on the iHeartRadio Countdown. What up? It's JoJo on the radio. Akon saying, Akon, where do you call home these days?
1: Oh, man, the plane, actually.
0: Pretty much, right? I Googled, like, where does Akon live at? And it's like, he's kind of an international dude, is what it said. Like,
1: right.
0: He's like on a plane. And you got roots in Africa, of course. You got roots in Atlanta, I'm told. Like, so where are you pretty much in a plane? Is that real?
1: No, seriously. Like, I would like to want to call Atlanta my base in the United States. But then I have a place in L.A., so I'm always back and forth between the two. But then I have a place in Miami. So depending on what part of the side of the spectrum I'm in, that's where I kind of land. And then if I'm in Africa, I'm in Senegal. That's my main base.
0: Right.
1: But then I have a place in Nigeria as well, too. And a condo in South Africa.
0: God!
1: But then when I'm in the Middle East, Dubai is home.
0: So what? Okay, let's say you have let me break it down practical. Like, I have a favorite pair of pants, right?
1: Right, right.
0: And I'm like, oh, man, I need my pair of pants. Well, where do you keep your favorite pair of pants at?
1: In the closet.
0: But then you have 400 closets.
1: Then you just keep it in the suitcase. The suitcase is the closet.
0: Oh, my God. Akon is hanging out. On with the countdown. Let's go. This is song number 18.
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13: All right, guys, we're back. It's JoJo on the radio. This is the iHeartRadio Countdown. Akon's hanging out. The album Akon's Beautiful Day, it is out now. Jump on this album. Oh, my God. Man, what can you say about this album?
14: So excited about this album. You know, like, you have to think, I haven't released an official album since 2008.
13: No, that's
14: it
13: right.
14: It don't even seem like it. Like, it seemed like it was just yesterday. You know what I mean? So, but this album is, this album's grown a lot. And I've grown a lot. You know what I mean? But it's a very, very, it's an amazing album. Like, I think people are going to really, really enjoy this record.
13: All right, Akon's hanging out, you guys. On with the countdown. 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

0: That was song number 17 this week on the iHeartRadio Countdown. What up, it's JoJo on the radio. Akon saying, Akon, how do you know when an album is complete? Because theoretically, you could overthink it forever.
1: Right. It's never really complete, and this is why you continue to drop albums. Like, I just believe that every album has a specific chapter. I look at albums like books. Like, it's like a book, and then each chapter is an album. That's how I see it, right? So each chapter becomes an album that defines that time and period of my life.
0: Gotcha.
1: And that's how I kind of ride with it.
0: Akon is hanging out on with the Countdown. Let's go. This is song number 16.
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0: was song number 15 this week on the iHeartRadio Countdown. What up? It's JoJo on the radio. Akon's hanging out. We'll talk about the tour in a couple of sec. But when did you first, just speaking of Neil, you met him a while back.
1: Yeah, me and Neil go back 20 years.
0: Did you, you had him signed, or was he part of a, like a deal that you, like?
1: Nah, actually, me
0: I
1: and Neil.
0: You signed him.
1: Nah, me and Neil were just friends. Like, we're just really, really good friends. We've known each other forever. We kind of came up in the music industry together as songwriters, you know. But yeah, we just been locked in, man. That's my dog.
0: Did you know when you first met him that, in, I could ask him the same question about you. Mm-hmm. Like, this dude's going to be, he's going to be something.
1: Well, actually, when I first met him, I just knew he was going to be one of the biggest songwriters in the game.
0: Because he had written, like, the Mario track around the time, right?
1: Boom. He had that I Just Want to Love You Mario song, right? Let Me Love You.
0: Oh, Mario. Right. Yeah.
1: Let Me Love You. And I was like, ooh, this boy's raw. He about to kill his mother. Like, he about to kill the game. So I knew he's going to be a prolific songwriter, 100%. But I never thought he was going to be as big as he is today as an artist.
0: Nice. Yeah. Well, Akon, hanging out, you guys. On with the countdown. Here we go. This is song number 14.
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0: Thank you guys for hanging out. What up? It's JoJo on the radio. This is the iHeartRadio Countdown. The icon, the legend, Akon is here. This tour, Akon, Nights Like This tour with Neo. Whose idea was this tour? Did you call him? He call you? How did the whole thing
1: happen? Interestingly enough, we both was about to go out on our own tours.
0: Oh.
1: Like, we both were set up to go out on our own tour. And I was like, yeah, so what you got coming, man? I'm about to go on tour. Shit, I'm about to go on tour. Word? All right, cool. And what's crazy is me and Neo kind of got the same audience. Because, like, we literally are always bumping heads in different countries. Either I'm just leaving and he's about to go on, or he's about to go on or he's leaving and I'm about to go on. So it's like, we always shared same stage and festivals and stuff like this. And we just thought about that. I said, man, you know what would be crazy if me and you actually went out together? That would be crazy.
0: Simple as that. That's how it happened.
1: Literally. We're going out anyway. So why not just go together? And then, and after that, then we go out on our own. Because now,

0: would just, if it does nothing else, it'll promote our own tours going off with each other. So why not? It's an extra check. And we actually get something to do together and make a f-ing ton of money and have an amazing time.
1: As you should. God.
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2: All right, guys, we are back. What up? It's JoJo on the radio. This is the iHeartRadio Countdown. Akon's hanging out. Akon, what song, and this question, by the way, I've only started asking this over the last year or so. What song do you consider the centerpiece of the album?
0: The centerpiece?
2: Maybe not the single necessarily, but what's the centerpiece?
0: Yeah, the centerpiece is Akon's Beautiful Day. Like, Beautiful Day is probably the centerpiece of the album. Because that defines my energy. That defines the era in which I'm moving around. That defines how I feel when I wake up every day. Like, it just, the appreciation for just life to me, like, it's unbelievable. So that album, that single, Akon's Beautiful Day, is like literally how the album feels.
2: Nice. All right, guys. Akon is hanging out. On with the countdown. Here we go. This is song number 13.
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0: Number 12 this week on the iHeartRadio Canada. What up, it's JoJo on the radio. Akon saying that. Akon, this track, ringtone.
1: Yeah.
0: Tell me everything. What do I need to know?
1: Man, this song, I think this is probably going to be one of the biggest songs on the album because it's something that everyone already knew, already heard, and is related to everybody's handset. My phone goes off 25,000 times a day. And I got a favorite ringer. Yeah. So the phone used to ring so much that I would wake up in the morning hearing the tone. And as a natural songwriter, because it rains so much, I just would come up with melodies as every time it rang, because I love this so much. And I said, yo, I got to write a real song about this. Like, this is a f-ing anthem. This is going to be my anthem. So I could put this on my phone ringtone. And now when it rings, I want to hear it, right? And that's how the concept came about. But then I realized, man, this ringtone is on a billion phones. It's no way this record is not going to be a hit. Right? You know what I mean? And then I said, I'm going to make an album called Ringtone. But before I do that, let me do this record and see how this goes. And then that will prompt me to actually introduce the Ringtone album.
0: That's funny. I was playing the song on my phone when Akon walked in. And first thing you did is look at your phone.
1: As soon as it came on, I looked at my phone and thought somebody was calling me.
0: All right, Akon's here. Let's do this track, Ringtone. Check this.

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16: All right, guys, we're back. It's JoJo on the radio. This is the iHeartRadio Countdown. Akon is hanging out. Akon is, for lack of a better word, fame. Some people don't like that word. But is fame what you thought it would be initially? Is it weird, or is it cool, or has it got to be some good and bad to it? I'm guessing, but is it what you thought it would be?
17: Actually, it's nothing like I thought it would be. I thought fame was going to be fun.
16: So no fun.
17: I would prefer the money without the fame, to be honest. You know what I'm saying? But yeah, I mean, the one thing that you cherish before fame that you're going to literally miss and hope you had and would trade anything for to get back is your privacy.
16: Right.
17: That's the one thing that you actually really feel that you lose. And you don't realize how important it is until it's gone.
16: So I was talking with someone the other day. I think it was Megan Trainor. We're just having a little chat. And I was asking her a similar question. And the thing that would get me would be like you're shopping for something that is kind of embarrassing, like an itch cream. You know, like it's one thing to be like, and nobody notice you when you're buying your itch cream. But if somebody's like, oh, my God, that's Akon. What's he doing? He's buying itch cream. That would be weird. You know? I mean, really. Yeah.
17: That's so funny.
16: I'm not insinuating you're buying
17: itch cream.
16: That's
17: so true, though. That's so true. I'm telling you.
16: Strangest place you've been recognized.
17: Strangest place that I've been recognized? That is kind of interesting. That's not strange. I was going to say the farmer's market, but that ain't strange.
16: That's probably a regular thing for you.
17: That's a regular thing, right? I'm trying to think.
16: Like, have you been recognized in traffic, in a fast food drive-through?
17: No, like everywhere.
16: Like while the car's moving.
17: No, like I'm at the stoplight. Everyone's taking pictures. Son will tell you, every stoplight we stop at, they take a picture of the car. And they're like, oh, that's a car. Right? So I'm like, my car gives me up every time. But every drive-through, like they hear the voice and you can be like, they start stuttering a little bit. But then when I pull up, oh my God, I knew it was you. Oh my God, you ordered a Big Mac. And I'm like, wait a minute.
16: Do you pull up at the speaker like, convict, take Big Mac. Yeah, give me some fries. All right, Akon's hanging out, you guys. On with the countdown. Let's do it. This is song number 11.
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0: That was song number 10 this week on the iHeartRadio countdown. What up? It's JoJo on the radio. Akon's hanging out. Akon, what song, for whatever reason, almost didn't make the album? And there's a reason I asked this question, but what song almost didn't make it?
1: Woo! The one that almost didn't make it was actually Just a Man.
0: Okay.
1: And it's actually, but I was trying to decide whether it was going to make this album or the Akonic album, because the Akonic album is the next album.
0: Gotcha.
1: So this album, because only reason why I decided, you know what, let me go ahead and let me put on this album, because it's an album that honestly, after I thought about it, kind of brought this album together culturally. So this album, it's a one drop reggae song, like Mama Africa was for, you know, Convicted.
0: Is,
1: you know what I mean?
0: Is this almost like a trailer for the next one in a way?
1: It kind of gives you an energy of where the next album is going, but every album, if you listen to it, it was always a genre buster album where you had a piece of everything on the album.
0: Gotcha.
1: Right? And this album, I was trying to decide if I should go there, because I do want to kind of position my album a little bit differently, but I said, nah, it's been working too long for me. It's been working with every album, so why break the pattern now? So I said, yeah, let me just go ahead and keep it the same way.
0: For some reason, the songs that almost didn't make an album,
1: Be the Ones.
0: Those turns in, I mean, it's either a fan favorite or a single or something.
1: It's definitely going to be a fan favorite. It's me and Stephen Marley, and it's like, it's a big record. Big record.
0: All right, guys. Akon is hanging out. On with the countdown. Here we go. This is song number 9.
2: 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I'm

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10: All right, guys, we're back. It's JoJo on the radio. This is the iHeartRadio Countdown. Akon's hanging out. Akon, what is impossible question? What is the greatest song you feel that you've ever written? Now, I'm going to run through just to remind everybody. Akon songs you wrote: Locked Up, Lonely, Smack That with Eminem, I Want to Love You with Snoop. Then you wrote some songs for other artists. Sweet Escape right. with Gwen, you know, Just Dance, Lady Gaga, Angel with Shaggy, Hold My Hand, Michael Jackson, Bartender, T-Pain. I mean, there's a bunch more.
11: There's so many.
10: What do you consider greatest one you ever wrote?
11: Man. That's like an impossible question. I swear. It's impossible. Like,
10: some great ones, dude.
11: There's so many great ones, man. I was like, I don't know if it's what I consider to be the greatest, but if I can say the one that was most memorable would be Hold My Hand with Michael Jackson.
10: Give me something. Every time you come in, you tell me a Michael story.
11: It's just the most memorable. Maybe because he was like my idol, childhood idol. So, and in the thought of never being able to see myself in a position to ever be able to work with him, and then it actually happened, is probably why I'm still baffled to this day. Like, some things you just like, okay, this is unattainable. It's not going to happen. So you just accept the fact that it's never going to happen.
10: Right.
11: That's how I was with me saying, okay, well, I'm going to put that list as the top thing to work with the top person to work with is Michael Jackson, even though I know it's not going to happen, but I'm going to go to as far as I possibly can. If I reach half that, you know, achievement, then I know I accomplished everything I wanted to accomplish. And then it happened.
10: And you're like, you worked with him for like 2 years, right?
11: Because it was one of my 10-year goals when I got locked up. My 10th-year goal was like, before it's all over, I want to be able to work with Mike. But it all happened within 5 years.
10: No kidding.
11: I literally, from the time I conceived that plan, 5 years time it happened. And I didn't know where to go from there because I had achieved everything on that list.
10: You know what? You guys have got to hear this interview I did with Akon a couple of years ago. He told this story where Michael Jackson, basically, in a funny way, threw you under the bus to the fan. You know what? Actually, Akon, let's pause. I'd love to have you retell that story. The movie Michael is out, and people would love to hear that. So we'll get back to that. Akon is here on with the Countdown. Here we go. This is song number 5.
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0: 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More coming up. 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And Channel 933 wants to hook up Mom with a Mom's Night Out concert pack.
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16: All right, guys, we're back. It's JoJo on the radio. This is the iHeartRadio Countdown. Akon is hanging out. Okay, Akon, please tell that story once again about Michael Jackson. This is so good.
17: All right, so.
16: I gotta love it so
17: yeah,
16: much.
17: Yeah, so, you know, when me and Mike was hanging out, right, we literally hung out for 2 years straight, every single day, just recording, having fun, doing some crazy stuff. And then one day he's like, yo, I got this, I want something I want to show you, man. This is new technology called IMAX. I want to take you through this thing. Huge monster screen, and it's 3D. You're going to love it. I said, all right, cool. He said, all right, cool. Let me go change. I'll be right back. So he goes up. So now I'm thinking, okay, he's probably inviting some more friends, like 5 minutes, 7 minutes max. Somebody comes sit next to me, and he's sitting there, and I'm thinking, like, okay, he's probably waiting for Mike, too. Right? So we're just sitting down. And then I'm like, man, damn, 20 minutes passed by. Where the hell's Mike? So I pick up the phone. I'm calling. I say, you know, the phone rings. And the guy sitting next to me, phones rings. And I'm like, what the f-? Mike starts laughing. I'm like, yo, what the hell? He's like, yeah, see, you didn't even notice who I was. Okay, cool. We can go now. So he was testing to see if the disguise actually worked. And it did, because I didn't even recognize the man sitting next to me, right? So cool. We go to the movie theater. And as we're walking in, you got these long escalators coming down. And at the top of the escalators is all these kids. I don't know if they was part of a team or whatever. But you see all these kids. They look down. It's like, oh, my God. They just come running down. And coming down the escalators. And in my mind, I'm like, oh, they fucking know this, Mike. What are we going to do when they get down here? I'm tripping. I'm already panicking. And they come down. And all of a sudden, they all run towards me to the point. Like, I was like, what the? I forgot I was a celebrity. Like, I'm literally forgetting that I'm wide open here. Like, I'm thinking I'm more worried about them recognizing Mike. Come to find out, they all coming to me, and I literally forgot I was a celebrity standing next to Michael Jackson. So Mike was like, anybody want a picture with Akon? And I'm like, no. So we're sitting there. He's just sitting there taking the pictures and just giggling.
16: Can you imagine,
17: bro,
16: that?
17: Bro, it was crazy, man. We had the most amazing, but we were stuck there for almost an hour taking pictures, and he enjoyed every moment of it, man. I was like, bro, I wanted to just expose him so bad so we both could be in the same position, but I was like, nah, they would cause crazy mayhem.
16: So he stood there taking pictures of you for an hour. God.
17: And then right when the crowd gets smaller, he'd be like, anyone else want a picture with Akon? And more people would come, and he'd just be sitting there. I'm just sitting there like, I'm trying, because I really want to, like, you know, beat my face up, but I couldn't help but just laugh, man. I was like, wow.
16: Oh, my God. That's the greatest story ever.
17: No, that's unbelievable.
16: All right, guys. Akon is hanging out on with the Countdown. Here we go. This is song number 3.
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0: That was song number two this week on the iHeartRadio Countdown. What up? It's JoJo on the radio. Akon saying, Akon, message to your fans. I mean, OGs to the news. What do you want to say to these people?
1: Man, listen, I just want to thank everybody. You know, you guys have always been there. You know, the motivation of how the fans just support me is what keeps me doing this. You know, like, as a songwriter, as a producer, I always make sure I got music out there, but I always kind of do it from a stealth position because as a ghostwriter, you're not really supposed to reveal what you write when the artist is actually performing it, just out of the respect for the artist. But just to see how a lot of the songs are actually being put out and how people enjoy it and constantly support it because of the similarity of what we're doing. But more than anything, just the idea that every time we do something, I'm always attached to their experience, right? So when I go to weddings, they're playing my songs. You know, when I go to birthdays, they're playing these songs. I'm in a club, radio still throwing, you know, playing throwbacks. It's like, man, I just want to thank you guys for always constantly supporting me, man, unconditionally. I really appreciate that.
0: All right, Akon is here on with the countdown. Let's do it. This is song number one.
2: Bruno Mars, I Just Might. Oh.

0: Akon's here. Akon's, the album Akon's Beautiful Day, it is out now. Jump on this album. Oh, my God. Ringtone, of course, the track. Tour with Neo, all that. God, what else do people need to know, Akon, about Akon?
1: Man, listen, it's a lot coming. And, of course, as you know, I always come bearing gifts. I got a new artist group called The Simian. Their record is going banoodles. It's called Sugar. Definitely make sure y'all check that out as well, too. They're the next biggest things ever. Remember, I told you that.
0: All right. Akon, thank you for hanging out, man.
1: Man, thank you, man.
0: Always a pleasure. At the end of every interview, fist bump to make it official. Give me a little
1: beer.
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0: San Diego's number one hit music station, Channel 933. It's like Christmas next week. And I'm just kidding. But we are giving away Disneyland tickets. And people get so happy and so excited for this. All you got to do is listen in for that Disney Sounder of the Day. It's going to be happening in the 8 a.m. hour with Gina and Frankie and 4 p.m. hour with Chino. Whenever you hear that sounder, be caller number 93. And those tickets are yours. It's all going down here on Channel 933.
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The internet had me, and I am so upset because there was an article that said Sabrina Carpenter and Bad Bunny spent all night together after the Met Gala. They left together, then they left in the morning at a hotel, and it was all a lie. Be careful what you read.

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If you haven't followed us on all things social, go ahead and pull out your phone, hit that follow button. We keep you up to date with news, trends, and all that fun stuff. 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

0: 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I hope everybody had a fun and safe weekend. 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I don't know if I'm just out too much, spending money too much, but if that's you, Gina and Frankie are hooking you guys up with $1,000. 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
1: 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Here's Manny Munoz.
2: And welcome to another edition of iHeartRadio's Communities. As you heard, I am Manny Munoz, and I would love a follow from you on Instagram. At IODManny is my handle, at IODManny. It's arguably the first big decision of a young adult's life, where they'll go to college or whether they'll go at all. You might be dealing with it right now. And the process can be overwhelmingly stressful for both the child and the parent. Let's discuss it with Beth Heller-Gellis, a highly sought-after expert in the field of college admissions, co-founder of Acceptance Ahead, and author of Crazy for College, out this week. Beth, I appreciate the time.
3: Thank you so much for having me, Manny. I've been doing this work for 14 years, and I keep seeing the same thing again and again. Loving, sane, thoughtful parents get completely turned upside down the minute the word college enters the room. And the book is filled with tons of stories about why parents think this is so important, how they behave when fear is at the root of everything. And it's really my mission to calm the temperature and to let families breathe a little bit more, laugh at themselves, and to talk about what matters and what really doesn't, so that when they have that information, there's much more clarity and everybody can protect their family relationships and maybe do this a little bit more sanely.
2: Sure seems like we need that at this point. I remember there was a time when I was growing up, college admissions was, it was a little bit anxiety inducing, but it seemed like it was fun and exciting. Now it seems like it's just stressful.
3: It's stressful because so many factors are contributing to this intensity right now. And like you said, when we applied to college, I'm sure you're younger than I am.
2: But, I'm much older, I think. But anyway.
3: Back in the Stone Ages when I applied, kids sent in 5 or 6 applications. We did it on paper with stamps. We had to find a mailbox. Today, it's more like 15 to 20 applications, and there's this sheer application volume, but colleges didn't lower their admissions rates. So acceptance rates plummeted. I mean, some schools get over 100,000 applications, NYU, schools like Northeastern, 90,000 applications, and their acceptance rates are in the single digits. When parents start seeing single-digit numbers, they start to feel like, oh my goodness, what am I doing? What do I need to get on top of? And there's this whole layer of uncertainty, Manny. No one knows what test optional means. During COVID, schools implemented these policies which expanded pools, but that only added to the intensity and the anxiety, and parents don't know whether they should have their kids submit test scores or not. Should their kids be applying early decision to schools? The admit rates for November 1st early decision deadlines are generally more favorable, and so students are thinking, my goodness, do I have to fall in love with one school? And then the last piece, which I always caution families against, is social media makes everything so difficult.
2: Sure.
3: Because nothing's private anymore. Every kid sees who's wearing what sweatshirt, who's applying where, parents see where other families are visiting. And it's really doing damage because it's increasing to kids' levels of depression and anxiety, and it's making things so much worse.
2: Well, see, when you mentioned
3: crazy for college.
2: I'm sorry to interrupt. When you mentioned social media, I was just thinking about the stupid things that kids might do or put out on their social media accounts that would prevent them from even being considered from getting into college.
3: That is one thing. And my partner Nancy and I, when we counsel kids, we tell them to be very mindful of their social media profiles, because part of applying to college is showing good character. It's not just about grades and activities and test scores. You want to be a good person, and you want to be mindful of other people, especially around college decision time. We always caution our families to remember that even if their acceptances come in and they're celebrating, somebody might be scrolling through social media who didn't get into their first choice school or who just received a rejection. And it's really important for kids to show up for their friends, and it's important for parents to model good behavior around this. And I'm not a fan of posting on social media until everybody knows where they're going to school, and then it could be a community-wide celebration.
2: Yeah, and it's something that I think parents and the kids should start thinking about long before they're even applying to college. I mean, I'm talking when they're 12, 13, 14 years old, because that might come back to haunt you years later.
3: we don't want to start thinking about college when they're 12 or 13.
2: No, but I'm talking about just the what they post on social media and how it might affect them later in life.
3: It might affect you, and it's a digital tattoo. You can't erase it. So, yes, it's important to be mindful and to behave. And it's good for parents to model that kind of behavior so their kids see what they're posting or how they're reaching out to friends.
2: It seems like we're moving into a different era when it comes to college admissions, and maybe I'm wrong because I finished college 40 years ago and my kids aren't anywhere near thinking about it just yet, but it seems like more people are asking whether they're going to the right schools or they're going to get the best bang for their buck depending on the career they want. And I also think there's a renewed focus on trade schools, which we might have lost over the last few generations.
3: I think there is a renewed focus on trade schools, and I think part of the issue is that families get so caught up in sending their kid to a tippy-top college and focus on highly selective schools. And I live in Westchester, where there are very strong public schools, and I would say probably over 95% of the kids from the public schools that we work with go to a four-year college. But there are students that we do run into when I do pro bono work who they should go to vocational school or perhaps start at a community college. And not every kid needs to attend a four-year school, especially if they don't have their paths. And we get a lot of questions for parents about, is it really worth it? Should my kid do these 4 years? And what will their path be? Their guarantees that they will get a job afterwards. So we really try to examine the percentages of students that move on to certain things. We're also seeing a renewed focus in the humanities, though, because of the onslaught of AI. And I think some families that used to believe in engineering and computer science majors are now thinking, maybe my kid would be better off in those traditional majors where they're really being taught to think and evaluate things critically and where reading and writing, like a human being, cannot be replaced by AI.
2: Right.
3: So that's something that we're seeing too.
2: A couple more minutes here with Beth Heller-Gellis. She is an expert in the field of college admissions, co-founder of Acceptance Ahead, and the author of Crazy for College. Has the college admissions process changed so much from the time where you and I might have been involved in it to today? I keep reading that maybe some schools aren't putting as much of an emphasis on the SAT or SAT or extracurriculars and things like that. Is it the same or have the priorities changed?
3: So it's a great question, and it's different for every school. I think from when we applied, it was pretty much you had to have good grades, great test scores, a handful of activities. You had to be a well-rounded student. The priorities now, particularly at the more selective schools, they no longer want well-rounded students. They're building well-rounded classes comprised of what I like to call angular students. They want to see kids go deep in 2, 3, sometimes even 4 interests. What parents get wrong is they think there's this right combination of interests and what kids should be doing, but it's really about kids remaining authentic and running with things that they love to do. So the kids that go deep and have meaningful interests in a few areas generally have the most self-confidence and the best narratives when it comes to applying to school. And some schools are still test optional, but in the last 2 years, and we're seeing schools even today, they're going back to requiring test scores. So since COVID, even though test optional policies expanded access and opened up pools to many different applicant pools, now schools need to have some kind of benchmark because there's grade inflation at many high schools, and they need to have some kind of metric to evaluate these kids.
2: Sure. How do you balance that as an advisor? Because as a parent, I would think I've got a lot more experience. I'm waited a long time to have my kids, so I'm a little bit older. I might have a better idea at things that my child might excel in or might be interested in long term than my kid just coming out of high school not really knowing what they would want to do.
3: You know, we always tell parents that the best thing they could do is be supportive and not act like air traffic controllers.
2: Sure.
3: You want to be more
2: That's
3: like
2: fair.
3: A backseat person and realize that your kid is getting ready to leave the house, and you want to have them take ownership of choosing classes and summer plans. And you want to use the first year, possibly 2 years of high school, to encourage your kid to pursue what they're interested in. It could be anything. I love telling the story about a boy who we worked with a few years ago. The mom said to us, "All my kid ever does is walk the family dog." And I said to her, "What's wrong with that?" She said, "That's not going to get him into college." I said, "Well, what if he did something?" And to this mother's credit, she said to her kid, go do something with the dog. Could be anything. And the kid started walking the neighbor's dog, the next door neighbor's dog. He recruited a bunch of friends. To this boy's credit, he was a natural entrepreneur. In a month, he had developed a full-fledged dog walking business. He had over $1,000 in his Yankees cap, this is New York, on top of his desk. And it was a wonderful moment. So we encourage parents to let their kids remain authentic and do what they love to do. And the kids that do that, like I said earlier, really have the easiest time. And the name of the game is really be yourself, be authentic, and try not to engineer something just because you think it looks good on a college application. It doesn't work that way.
2: Be yourself, be authentic. So that leads me to things like essays and letters of recommendation, which, quite frankly, right. I've always thought we're way oversold. But how important are those things, being authentic in your essay?
3: Yeah, that's a great question.
2: Yeah.
3: So. I'll speak to letters of recommendation first. Letters of recommendation will speak to a student's character, how they behave in a classroom. Sometimes we tell our students, don't worry about your grade. Like, if you're really working hard and you're showing a teacher that you're interested in this material, but you have a B, grit means a lot. We also tell kids not to worry if they don't have a wonderful relationship with one or two teachers, because there are so many public high schools where teachers really don't have the opportunity to get to know their students. So while they're weighed with a measure of substance, I don't think it's a make or break situation. I think it can only help the student. As far as the essays go, some parents come to us and think that's the magic bullet. If their kid has a mediocre transcript or not such remarkable test scores, well, maybe the essay is going to push them into a school, and it's the same thing. The essay can really only deepen or confirm a student's application, but it is a tricky part of the process because so many parents and their students think that they have to write something remarkable to impress an admissions officer, and here's the answer. They don't. Hmm. The essays that work best really reveal a piece of a decision that a student made, a mistake, a small moment in time. It could be anything. One time an admissions officer from McAllister told us that the very best essay she ever read was from a student who wrote, "What will happen when I'm gone and leave for college? Who will mow the lawn?" Mm. And it struck her that this was such a thoughtful young man. And so we really try to help kids not write an essay that sounds like a resume, but it's really like a story, one moment in their lives, something that's important to them, maybe an embarrassment, a mistake. We ask lots of questions to get at these moments of gold, but we also tell parents, like, just pay attention to what your kids are doing, and maybe if you see something that they've done, it could be a moment of growth or a failure, have them write it down and come back to it, because it could turn into a beautiful story.
2: Wonderful, wonderful advice there. Couple final questions for you. Is there a grade where a child or a parent should start thinking about college and where they might want to go and whittling down that list to, you know, a half a dozen or a dozen or whatever?
3: Great question. So I always say the best time to think about colleges is probably in the fall of junior year. You want to use 9th and 10th grade as times to explore, get your interests solidified. 10th grade is the sweet spot because you're already adjusted to high school. You want to focus on good grades. But in the beginning of 11th grade, you're starting to think about which activities really matter. And the year, a full year of 11th grade classes matters academically. Kids start taking their tests then. So I usually tell parents not to think about building that preliminary college list until they've had two quarters of grades and at least one set of test scores, even if it's a practice test. Mm-hmm. You don't want to rush this process. We've seen too many families show up in our office. The kid is in tears because the parents have traversed the country and taken their kid to 25 schools in 9th or 10th grade, and their academic profile in 11th grade doesn't match the dream schools that they have on their list. So we want to start this process when it's the right time for the student, and also when it's the right time for colleges to say, okay, now we can see who you are in 11th grade, and we know as advisors where you're charting towards. So we always say the list should be realistic. It should include reach schools, target schools, likely schools, a balanced list that really focuses on fit and not fantasy. Because like we were talking about earlier, the process has changed so much in the past few decades, mm-hmm. and the schools that we went to or we know about are far more competitive today. And I think when parents realize that, they become much more grounded and their expectations sort of take a big breath and everybody in the room can breathe and it's a better situation at home.
2: It's called Crazy for College by Beth Heller-Gellis, also co-founder of Acceptance Ahead. Beth, so appreciative for the information, the conversation. Best of luck with the book. Again, Crazy for College. Thanks so much.
3: Thanks again, Manny. This was fun. Thank you.
2: Just a reminder, if you have any questions or comments, you can follow me on Instagram at IODManny is my handle, at IODManny. Did you know that melanoma is the deadliest form of skin cancer? This year, nearly a quarter of a million Americans will be diagnosed with melanoma. Thousands will die from it. Let's find out more about the disease and how it turns deadly with Dr. Mark Hurlburt from the Melanoma Research Alliance. Dr. Hurlburt, I appreciate the time.
0: Thank you so much, Manny. This is really an important topic and appreciate you helping us get the word out.
2: Yeah, and thank you for the time. What exactly is melanoma and how is it different than other skin cancers?
0: Yeah, so melanoma is a skin cancer. Most people, you can think of it as the dark mole, looks like a brown mole on your skin that changes over time and can become quite deadly. It's not always a brown mole. Sometimes melanoma can start as a little red blister or pimple that doesn't heal. But this year, 230,000 Americans will hear the words, you have melanoma, and have to make decisions about treatment. So I hope we can cover some topics about how you can prevent melanoma and reduce your risk. But that's essentially it. It's a type of skin cancer. The three big ones are basal cell carcinoma, squamous cell, and then melanoma. Melanoma is the most deadly because if it isn't caught early, then it can invade deeper into your skin, get into your bloodstream, and spread throughout your body. And melanoma can be quite deadly if it's not caught early.
2: The majority of melanoma cases tied to exposure to the sun?
0: Absolutely. So 95% of melanoma, 95% of skin cancers are tied to UV radiation, exposure from the sun, or another heavy risk factor is people that use tanning beds. So our advice at the Melanoma Research Alliance is to never intentionally expose your skin to the sun. It's okay to be outdoors and exercise, enjoy some time at the beach, but wear sunscreens. We can talk a little bit more about that, but sure. Wear sunscreens, wear UV protective clothing, hide under the umbrella for a little bit while you're at the beach. Never intentionally get a burn or a deep tan. That's a burn or a tan. That's your body's reaction to the UV radiation that you're getting.
2: What about those of us that maybe were teenagers and used to go to the beach a lot and hate putting on grease and sunblock when we were younger and now realize that that was a mistake? What risk level are we at, or can you tell?
0: Yeah, so, I'm one of those people, I'm from that generation in the 70s and 80s. We didn't know about sun safety. Yeah. Every severe sunburn you've had is a risk factor for melanoma. So, and it's cumulative over time. So if you had multiples of those, throughout your toddler, teenage, young adult years, then it does increase your risk. So you should just know your body, and we can touch on that a little bit more. But, it's never too late to start practicing sun safety, never too late to start wearing sunscreen, whether you're a teenager or whether you're in your 50s or 60s.
2: Why does melanoma still account for so many skin cancer deaths if it's not even the most common type of skin cancer?
0: Yeah, so melanoma, as compared to the other skin cancers, melanoma is the one that's most invasive. So if it gets too thick on your skin and isn't caught and removed, then it can invade into your circulation, and it quite frequently spreads to other parts of the body that are critical to your liver, to your lungs, to your brain. And that's when it becomes deadly, is when it spreads and metastasizes throughout the body.
2: Biggest misconception you think people have about melanoma or skin cancer in general?
0: Yeah, so I think that the key myth is that people think you don't need to practice sun safety. What we learned, we just had a large survey of 2,000 adults across the U.S., and what we found was many people believe it's a myth that you don't need to wear sunscreen except for in the summertime, that you don't need to wear sunscreen unless you're intentionally going out to the beach or the pool or the lake or the golf course. But you need to practice sun safety every day. So whether you're outdoors, exercising, enjoying recreation at the beach, at the pool, or sitting in an office right next to a bright window all day, or you know, driving across the country in your car, you need to wear sunscreen and wear as well. I personally like to use UV protective clothing. There's a lot of different brands and manufacturers. I have several of these like long sleeve polos. They have fabrics and these UV protective clothing that are specifically woven to help prevent UV radiation exposure.
2: It does feel like we talk about daily sunscreen much more often than we ever have. Do you think you're actually making progress and at the very least making people aware of the dangers of sun exposure and skin cancers along the line?
0: We are making progress. So in our survey, I'll just refer to some of that data. We found 80% of respondents, again, 2,000 adults, more than 80% are aware of the damage, the sun can do, that UV can do. But only about a third, 30%, are actively wearing sunscreen and practicing sun safety every day. So I think what's critical for your audience is, you know, again, we recommend at the Melanoma Research Alliance, wear sunscreen every day. It's not something you can just do one and done. You have to reapply it throughout the day. But we recommend using a broad-spectrum sunscreen. Broad-spectrum means it prevents damage from UVA and UVB rays. And then we recommend a minimum of SPF 30 or higher. SPF stands for sun protective factor, mm-hmm. But SPF 30 or higher, I'm a very fair skinned individual myself, so I personally use SPF 50 mm-hmm. on my face, head and neck, ears, everything that's exposed to the sun daily. And then if I'm going out without a shirt or whatever to the beach or to take a jog or a walk, then I'll apply it, of course, all over my body. If you're using the spray on kind, you can't just spray it, you need to rub it in. But again, we recommend broad spectrum sunscreen as well as SPF 30 or higher. Again, I personally use SPF 50.
2: A couple more minutes here with Dr. Mark Hurlburt from the Melanoma Research Alliance. Are there any types of sunscreens that we should avoid?
0: No, all the sunscreens that are on the shelf at your local grocery store or pharmacy are in the U.S. are safe and effective. They're mm-hmm. regulated by the U.S. Food and Drug Administration. They treat sunscreens at the FDA just like an over-the-counter drug. So anything that you can find, we recommend find one that you like and use that, you know, whether it's the mineral sunscreens, you know, the zinc oxide right. or those have zinc oxide, titanium dioxide. The mineral ones, you can think of the old white stuff we see on lifeguards' noses, right?
2: Yeah. So,
0: but there's many formulations today that don't leave that white cast on the zinc oxide, mineral sunscreens. That really rub in really well, but find one that you like and that you'll use every day. We say make it a part of your daily routine. Use it, apply it in the morning, and then reapply it every 2 or 3 hours throughout the day. I think we should touch on what people should look for if they're concerned.
2: Yeah. I wanted to ask you about early detection. Obviously, is the key to survival, I would imagine. But how is melanoma usually detected on someone?
0: Yeah, so again, melanoma does usually start as a brown spot or a mole. And what's critical is we say two things. One, know your body, right? So know your own skin, know what freckles and moles and spots you have. And then what's critical is if things are evolving or changing over time, whether a current mole changes or whether you get a new spot that shows up, a new mole, a new spot that doesn't go away on its own, then bring that to the attention of your doctor. You could start at the urgent care clinic or your primary care doctor, mm-hmm. and they can help decide if you need to be referred to a dermatologist, a specialist, and whether, you know, a biopsy or any further follow-up. But know your body, know what moles and spots you have, and then be particularly concerned if anything's changing and bring that to your doctor's attention.
2: Should people be getting yearly dermatological checkups, or is that something that only people like me of a certain age should be doing the older we get?
0: So we recommend that one, know your own body and check for your own body every month, right? Cool. So look for spots, look for things are changing. I try to do mine on the first of every month just so I don't forget. And then absolutely get skin checks when you get your annual physicals with your primary care doctor. And then for those that have had skin cancer or are at high risk, they have a lot of family history, they have a lot of sun exposure history, like perhaps you and I do, then absolutely get an annual skin check by a dermatologist. They have some specialized tools that can help assess which ones are concerning, which spots are concerning, which ones can just be followed and don't need to be don't need to be biopsied or removed.
2: Is there a familial component to skin cancers? Is it also genetic, not just determined by sun exposure?
0: Melanoma can be genetic, but that's a very small percentage of cases, only a few percentage of cases. Mm-hmm. 95% plus is just caused by UV damage. Again, sunburns over time in your life, and not even sunburns, just intense UV exposure over time and not practicing sun safety. Again, things we didn't know better in the 70s and 80s.
2: Sure. What is the ABCDE rule?
0: Yeah, so that's, again, know your body, know what spots you have on your body.
2: Oh, okay.
0: But A stands for asymmetrical. So is the mole or the spot on your body perfectly round? In that case, it's probably okay. If it's asymmetrical, get it looked at. B is for border. If the border is sort of jagged or, you know, not smooth, again, get that looked at. C is for color. So if it's a larger spot, you know, is it all one color uniform, or is it like darker on one side, lighter on another part of it? If that's, or does it change color? Then again, have your doctor look at it. D is for diameter. If it's a really large mole, greater than the size of a pencil eraser, mm-hmm. you need to have it looked at. And then E is evolving. Again, is it changing over time? Is it evolving over time? Because what's critical is if things are changing, then that could be a sign of melanoma, could be a sign of skin cancer. A
2: few more minutes with Dr. Mark Hurlburt from the Melanoma Research Alliance. Is melanoma more prominent in certain age demographics, certain cultures?
0: Yeah, so everyone can get melanoma, any age, any race or ethnicity, anyone can get melanoma. We like to dispel that myth. Sometimes some of my friends that are heavily melanated, darker skin, think they can't get melanoma, but they can. Anyone can get melanoma. It does tend to skew towards older men and women, so mm-hmm. in our 50s and 60s from, you know, like I said, sun exposure when we were younger and throughout our lifetime. But anyone can get melanoma. It's actually the most common cancer in young adult women between the ages of 25 and 30.
2: Hmm.
0: Of course, when they get closer to their 40s, then breast cancer becomes the number one cancer in women. But melanoma is quite frequently found in young women. And so, again, any age can get it, any race, any ethnicity. For people with darker skin of color, so black, Latino, Asian populations, anyone with darker skin, but everyone should be aware there's a rare type of melanoma, what we call acral melanoma. Mm-hmm. And this is the one you probably heard Bob Marley had melanoma. His was this kind, acral. It occurs on the bottom of your foot or the palm of your hand or under your fingernail bed. So when I encourage people to know your body, know your spots, I mean your whole body. There are probably parts of your back that you can't see, so have a friend or family member look at your back.
2: Mm-hmm.
0: But I also mean look at your hands and feet, and make sure the dermatologist looks at your hands and feet.
2: More prevalent in certain regions, like, you know, the Sun Belt, places like that, where sun exposure is clearly higher than it might be somewhere up north?
0: It is more prevalent in Sun Belt regions. It is more prevalent in really fair-skinned individuals with red hair or blonde hair and light eyes.
2: Mm-hmm.
0: You know, it's just a risk factor because really fair-skinned people like myself, we're very fair, burn easily, don't have any sort of melanin naturally, or a very limited amount. But anyone can get it, but absolutely, especially people in the Sun Belt should be extra cautious, but everyone should know your body, know your spots, and practice sun safety every day.
2: We did talk about the importance, obviously, of early detection. What are treatments for melanoma like?
0: If it's caught early, it can just be removed surgically, and your doctor will just follow you to see if there's any issues that come back or reoccur. If it has spread deeper into your system, we've actually made great progress in the field of, if you have metastatic melanoma, there's been actually 19 new drugs approved by the U.S. FDA since 2011, more than 1 year. And these drugs, I won't go into all of them. There's too many to cover in this interview, but the key is that there's a whole new class of drugs called immunotherapy. So normally if you think of cancer, right, you think of surgery, chemo, radiation.
2: Sure.
0: Well, the fourth pillar is these immune therapies, and there's a whole bunch of them out there approved by the FDA for melanoma. And these immune therapies are a game changer. They've actually turned metastatic melanoma from being, you know, being very concerning and life-threatening to more than half of people can now survive a metastatic melanoma diagnosis. But we have a long way to go. We need to cure the other half. So these immune therapies have been a game changer, but more work to do.
2: Where can our listeners go for more information on melanoma and skin cancer prevention?
0: Absolutely. So we encourage people to visit the Melanoma Research Alliance website. 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And if you are diagnosed, treatment and support options for you. 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
2: curemelanoma.org. He's been Dr. Mark Hurlburt, Melanoma Research Alliance. Truly appreciate it for the time and the information. Very important conversation, sir.
0: Thank you so much.
2: As always, I'd love a follow on Instagram, and I follow back. At IODManny is my handle, at IODManny. And that'll do it for another edition of iHeartRadio's Communities. I'm Manny Munoz. Until next time.
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It's Channel 933, San Diego's number one hit music station. So I came across this meme that said there are dream jobs that really exist. And these are some of them. Luxury bed tester, island caretaker, Netflix tagger, Lego master builder. And I'm just like, where's the professional concert goer? Because I could do that. It's Channel 933.

Hey, starting Monday morning with us, Gina and Frankie, you are winning Disneyland tickets. 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Enjoy your Mother's Day weekend. But yes, starting at 6 a.m. Monday morning, Channel 93.3 has your Disneyland tickets.

0: 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I hope everybody had a fun and safe weekend celebrating mom. 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And you'll have 13 chances throughout the day for this. So good luck.
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0: 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Yeah. 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Yeah.

San Diego's number one hit music station, Channel 933. It's the question that we're getting the most in our DMs. Are we giving away Disneyland tickets? The answer is yes. All you got to do is listen out for that Disney Sounder of the Day. It's happening in the 8 a.m. hour with Gina and Frankie and in the 4 p.m. hour with Chino. All you got to do is be caller number 93 and those Disneyland tickets are yours. It's all going down here on Channel 933.

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So I'm puppy sitting this weekend, and it's insane because my dog is 10 years old. I forgot how much work a puppy is, and to think that I wanted another one. Crazy. 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
14: 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I had a friend that got into an accident. 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My wife was in the car. 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

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What's up? It's your girl Angie from the Gina and Frankie Morning Show, and Disneyland tickets are back. All you got to do to win is listen out for that Disney Sounder of the Day. Be caller number 93, and those tickets are yours. 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

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Monday morning, Disneyland tickets yours. Enjoy your Mother's Day weekend. But yes, starting at 6 a.m. Monday morning, Channel 933 has your Disneyland tickets.

When I tell you how excited I was to hear that this Pitbull concert was happening on a Friday here in San Diego, I almost lost it. What's up? It's Angie from the Gina and Frankie Morning Show. And yes, we will be out there. And yes, we will be acting a fool

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If Sabrina Carpenter ever asked me if I want a house tour, I would absolutely say yes. What's up? 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
13: You know there's people out here getting into accidents and not calling nobody. 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He told me everybody in pain. My mom was in the car. My wife was in the car. I said, you ain't go to the hospital? I said, get up now. 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Tell me how it happened. Exactly what happened. 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

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But yes, starting at 6 a.m. Monday morning, Channel 933 has your Disneyland tickets.

Channel 933. So if you noticed over the weekend, we were in the middle of a purge. Yes, if you notice your Instagram followers diminishing, that's because they were all bots. It was like, you know, that toxic ex that you just need to get rid of but won't. Well, Instagram did it for us. It's Channel

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11: 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My mom was in the car. My wife was in the car. I said, you ain't go to the hospital?

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Chicago's number one hit music station, Channel 933. So I liked Zara Larsson when I first heard about her, and then I started liking her a little more. But after this weekend, that girl is on my number one list because she broke her heel on national television and played it off like a G. I mean, I could never. 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
13: 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My mom was in the car. My wife was in the car. I said, you ain't go to the hospital.

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So Olivia Rodrigo sold out of her tour about like 90%. So she added a few more dates in LA. 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Those are also sold out. So if you didn't get your tickets yet, I mean, you're going to have to watch from TikTok. 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
17: In your overnight weather, lows of 60 degrees and clear for tomorrow. Sunny, highs of 69. Right now it's a clear 63.
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4: South on 15 starting to slow down just a bit through Temecula. Once you're past the lower 79, it picks up. South 5's okay, North County, North 5 and 805 still looking great out of our South Bay.
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19: 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Sunny, highs of 69. Right now it's a clear 63.
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Happy Monday. I hope everybody had a fun and safe weekend. Happy Mother's Day to all the mothers out there. Gina and Frankie are hooking you guys up early this morning. Starting at 6 a.m., you're getting hooked up with $1,000. In the 8 o'clock hour, you're getting hooked up with Disneyland tickets. Just listen out for that Disney sounder of the day. Be caller number 933, and those tickets are yours. All happening here on Channel 933.

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3: 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El Cajon visibility down to about half mile. 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
7: In your overnight weather, lows of 60 degrees and clear for tomorrow. Sunny, highs of 69. Right now it's a clear 63.
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3: Hopefully you had a great weekend, great Mother's Day. This is our Disneyland week. You're winning Disneyland tickets all morning long. We're going to let you know the exact designated hours as to when to listen. We're going to make it real easy for you to win. Details at the end of news that matters.
0: More than 360 small earthquakes shook the Imperial Valley this weekend, beginning around 4 a.m. Saturday and continuing into late afternoon yesterday.
3: I felt one of them in Chula Vista.
0: You
3: it was
0: did?
3: Funny. Yeah, we did. So we heard a little noise and a movement. I thought it was like a big gust of wind, but I'm like, nothing's moving. And seconds later, the ring app went crazy and everybody in Chula Vista was like, hey, did anybody
0: when
3: feel
0: was
3: that?
0: It? When did you feel it?
3: It was Saturday evening, I believe. When we were just sitting on the couch, and it was funny because it wasn't strong, but it was enough to be like, wait, what the crap was that? And the second the rain camera went off, we knew it was
0: so. The epicenter was in Brawley. It's about 2 hours away. The strongest one registered at 4.7, which isn't huge. Luckily, there was no damage reported, and everybody is okay. One geology professor at SDSU said that the swarm is not unusual. These earthquake swarms happen here every few years, though we will not spread. It wasn't on a fault line, things like that. And he says that he does expect the swarm to continue for the next few days. But historically, they do not lead to a big earthquake.
3: It's always Facebook and the Ring app that let you know if that's what it was. Was it an earthquake or not? Everybody's on the
0: or that's what they think it is.
3: Yeah, true story.
0: Who knows if it's true? The 17 American passengers aboard the cruise ship at the center of the hantavirus outbreak have returned to the U.S. Now, of those 17, only two tested positive. One has no symptoms. Other one, light symptoms. But they escorted them on government planes. The people escorting them were full body protective gear, masks, out of an abundance of caution, they said. Remember, the hantavirus, extremely rare for the hantavirus to spread from human to human. That's not the way you get it from rodents and mice species and all those things direct, from person to person, where they will be kind of monitored, but they're not quarantining everybody, anybody, and so they will go back home.
3: Got it.
0: So there all you right. go. The largest prize ever in The Price is Right happened on Friday. A contestant took home nearly $250,000, which is the largest prize in the game 54-year history. Vanessa is a retired veteran and mother who risked it all on a new game for the season called The Lion's Share, and she won. So good for her.
3: Good job. Yes.
0: I was surprised. I know that $250,000 is a lot of money, but I thought that they gave away like millions of dollars. I don't watch Price is Right. I'm that's your biggest one. I thought you guys.
4: Same. My cousin was on that show.
0: Is she actually a contestant? Because it's hard to become an actual contestant.
4: Yeah, it was really cool actually to see. But she didn't know the price on anything.
0: One celeb is going to have not one, not two, not three, six wedding dresses.
3: Oh my gosh.
0: Do you know who that is?
3: Details coming up in about 5 minutes with Gina's Big Scoop. Now, we mentioned Disneyland tickets. Your designated time.
5: Hello, Gracie Abrams. She has a timer set for 12 p.m.
6: Yeah, it's counting down on her website right now.
5: So we're assuming there's an announcement coming up at 12 p.m. East Coast time.
6: Which we, yes.
5: But she'll be on with us. Okay, then don't say anything else. Yeah. But she'll be on with us on Friday.
6: Correct.
5: Now, in BB Rexha news, New Religion. You know, we had her on the other day just to talk about this song. Well, not even the other day, several weeks ago. Mm-hmm. Right? And this song went number one. And this is all her without representation from a label, anything. I think she paid for it, didn't she?
7: She paid for the loop for this famous EDM loop that you'll hear here. Which is
5: so
7: very,
5: So we gave you a new Olivia Rodrigo. We gave you, now we're giving you new BB Rexha. Is it New Music Monday?
7: Yeah.
6: Feels like it.
5: I love this. This is New Religion. BB, let's go.

0: 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Justin Bieber here.
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1: 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Inside Gina's Big Scoop, Channel 933. My name is Frankie V. I want to remind you we're inside our Disneyland week, which means you are winning 4 tickets in to Disneyland all morning long with the designated hours. 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
0: So Taylor Swift is supposed to get married to Travis Kelce 4th of July weekend. Specifically, they're saying it's going down July 3rd in New York. Now, this is why I don't think it's going to be in New York. Okay. If you know anything about Taylor Swift and you followed her for years, you know that she used to throw these big 4th of July parties in Rhode Island. Mm-hmm. I think that's where she has a house, right? And that's where the wedding was supposed to be. But then that other wedding planner came out and said, no, this other girl has her wedding date and blah, blah, blah. So are they going to have it in New York and then fly to Rhode Island for the 4th of July? I just feel like she loves 4th of July.
1: Yeah.
0: And she always loves to celebrate Rhode Island. And why all of a sudden is she having her wedding in New York?
1: New York and Rhode Island aren't very far from each other.
0: How far are they?
1: It's drivable. I'd say probably a 4-hour drive maybe. The thing that's crazy about the East Coast versus the West Coast, like West Coast is all California. On the East Coast, you can get through like 5 states in a couple hours.
0: So you're
1: hours.
0: Saying it's possible to get married in New York and celebrate 4th of July in Rhode Island.
1: For sure.
0: So that's what we're hearing. We don't know. But what we are hearing also is that Taylor has secretly commissioned, six different wedding gowns. Supposedly every designer involved signed ironclad NDAs. However, she may not be wearing all 6 wedding gowns. Some people are saying she did this specifically. Some of the dresses are deliberate decoys so that there are no leaks. So she got 6 designs just so people can think just in case. But it does sound like something Taylor Swift would do.
1: For sure.
0: They say this is Taylor's biggest production since the Eras tour wrapped 18 months ago. And she has been meticulous about every detail, including having 6 different gowns designed. So that if one of them gets leaked, then I'll do the other one or whatever she wants to do.
1: Do you think she's definitely getting married July 3rd? Do you think that definitely is happening?
0: That has been consistent around that time frame. Before they were saying in June, too.
1: Yeah, right.
0: But I don't know. I kind of believe it now. Okay. That's the only thing so far, but who knows? Right. I don't know. Taylor Swift doesn't let stuff leak, so
1: definitely.
0: Maybe it's July 4th next year. Rihanna celebrated Mother's Day with a few new tattoos that were designed by her babies, her kids. Tattoo artist Bang Bang posted photos of Rihanna's tattoos that she just got that were, quote, designed by her babies. So he tattooed on the back of her knee, scribbles from a preschool art project that Rihanna's kids did for her. And so then he tattooed it on the back of her knees. Yeah. Now, Rihanna has at least 2 dozen tattoos, a lot of cover-ups. I'm sure they're very minor compared to all her other tattoos.
2: Sure. Yeah, I mean, it can't get more real than that.
1: That's true.
0: The Big Scoop is brought to you by San Diego County Credit Union. It's not Big Bang Banking. It's better.
1: So the 8 a.m. hour this morning is your designated hour to win Disneyland tickets. So during the 8 a.m. hour, when you hear that Disney sound to go off, 93rd person to call in will get Disneyland tickets. Between 8 and 9, Disneyland tickets yours. Make sure you're listening when you get to work.

0: So something happened this weekend that some people may call mean.
1: Yeah.
0: But I call it redemption.
1: Yes.
0: And I will stand by it.
1: Yes. Gina got some major redemption over the weekend. I'm feeling good on a Monday talking about it. 6:40, we'll discuss. 6:40, we'll do that. 7:10, we do have tickets in to see Russell Dickerson, major country artist, coming to San Diego. And the big thing this morning is your Disneyland tickets, your designated hour to hear that Disney sounder go off is the 8 a.m. hour. Details right now.
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0: And for adults with type 2 diabetes and known heart disease, Jardiance can lower the risk of cardiovascular death too. 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
6: San Diego weather. Well, today mostly cloudy, gradually becoming sunny. We'll have a high near 72 degrees along the coastline. Light northwest wind is going to pick up here a little bit later this morning. Currently at the San Diego International Airport, overcast with 61 degrees.
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0: Something happened over the weekend, and some people may call it mean.
1: Yeah.
0: I call it redemption.
1: You got some redemption.
0: Redemption, and you know, I was trying not to be mean, but unfortunately I was.
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0: So your designated hour to win Disneyland tickets is going to be 8 a.m. What does that mean? That means between 8 and 9 this morning when you're at work, make sure you're listening in to Gina Frankie, Channel 933, because the Disney sounder will go off when it does. The 93rd caller at 855-570-1933 will get those Disneyland tickets.
1: So something happened over the weekend for the first time to me and my boyfriend. And some may call it me, but I call it redemption, okay?
0: Okay, talk to me.
1: So if you're a listener of the show, you have heard me talk many times about our love for pickleball. We play pickleball all the time. I don't talk about it all the time, but we're playing at least 2 to 3 times a week.
0: And you said this was like your happy place back when you were talking about this. You needed something to just get you in that childhood feeling again of just enjoying life.
1: And it still is so much fun. Yeah. I will say as you play, you get more competitive, so it gets a little bit less fun or more fun the way you look at it. So one thing I've always told you that is that whenever we go to the pickleball court, and there's different courts that competitive wise, right? So if you go to the good courts, there are some old people there that kill us every time. They are so good. Like, I mean, they're like 67-year-olds just demolishing us, okay?
0: I'm hearing, because I don't play a lot of pickleball, but 60 and 70-year-olds are like the peak performers.
1: They
0: like,
1: are.
0: No matter where you go, like they're
1: are.
0: The best. Everybody always says they come out strong.
1: For whatever reason, they're great at pickleball. Yeah. I think my boyfriend always says, they're playing here all day long.
0: Yeah,
1: they don't even have to be able to move. They like aim it. Like you're all running over the court. We're going crazy and they're just like, just ding, ding, ding, you know, whatever.
2: Strategic.
1: So we're always getting killed by old people. Well, I'm happy to say that this weekend we were those old people at the pickleball court.
0: Okay.
1: We killed some teenagers and I do not feel bad about it.
2: Oh my gosh.
1: Now, let me tell you what happened. So me and my boyfriend were playing and there wasn't a lot of people at this one court. And so we were just kind of volleying around or whatever, practicing. And some kids, they were in high school, I know, because they were on the high school football team, right? So they were like, they thought they were cool, right? Like, hey, do you guys want to play us? Sure, come on, And so it's two high school kids. They were high school football players.
0: They had the high school jerseys on. Do you know what teams they played for? What school it was?
1: Yeah, Greta Hills High and the other school over there, Steel Canyon.
0: Steel Canyon,
1: I hope they're not listening. So
0: they are.
1: So they're like, you guys want to play, blah, blah, blah. They're tough, acting like they're older. Cool. Mm. So me and my boyfriend play them. Immediately we know that they think they are definitely better than they are.
0: Yeah,
1: just how we are to the old people. Yeah. So now we're switching places. And so we were playing about 50% and there we just had them running around all the court like boom, boom. We were those old people,
0: Picking on them.
1: Killed them, pickled them, okay? Killed them. So they like, hey, do you want to play another game? I'm like, wow, we just demolished these kids and they want to play a game. So I said, yeah, do you want us to split up, me and my boyfriend, so that it can be more even? Oh, I offended the guy. No, we want to play you again. I'm like, okay. Again, I mean, we're just making them run around the court. Boom, boom, boom. Yeah. I felt like the 70-year-old to do that to us. And I felt so good. And I gave those kids a chance to split up so they had a better chance.
0: Yeah, yeah.
1: No. So then their other friends come.
0: Oh, yeah.
1: They kept putting their paddles. They just wanted to beat us so bad.
0: Oh.
1: This is also the teenage ego, right?
0: Yeah, for sure.
1: Because every game, I mean, we were just killing them.
0: Yeah.
1: And they did not want to switch up partners. And they just kept trying until one of them got accidentally hit in the face. That's when it was time to leave.
2: Yeah. Oh my gosh.
1: But they wanted to play again. These kids would not give up. You know what? A for effort, kids. Because I just felt like I was them. Like when I play the older, the 70-year-olds.
0: Do these kids go to school today?
1: I don't know.
0: Tell their friends they got smoked on the pickleball court.
1: That's what I'm saying. They're probably really embarrassed. Yeah. They were pretty like, oh my God. I know how they feel. Like, how are we getting killed by these old people right now? I understand your feeling, but it felt so good to be the old people at the pickleball
2: in your
1: court.
2: Glory.
1: I would play again. I get

0: 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We're going to tell you what we're talking about. I think I'm going to be a fan of this. You said you're not. I think I'm actually going to be a fan of this.
1: I have to hear the details, yeah. But on the surface, it sounds ridiculous.
0: No, see, on the surface, I kind of like just a little bit that I know. I think I like this.
1: Angie, what is coming to San Diego?
2: So there's this gentleman who is going to put on a sad bar.
0: Sad bar.
2: Yes. And this is how you got a picture. You walk in.
0: Yeah.
2: There's dim lighting, okay. Soft music, sad karaoke songs, and quiet corners. That's songs like this.
1: Wait, so you go here to be sad?
2: Yes. But hear me out. Okay, so it's like when you're going through a breakup, you're just burnt out, going through life stuff, grief. When you're going through all that and you're laying in bed, what's the first thing that people usually say to you?
1: I don't know.
2: You need to get up and get out and go somewhere.
1: But that means to like, okay, this is where you lost me, okay?
2: Oh,
1: yes.
2: Here we go.
1: Go to something beautiful to change your mind. You are literally just going from your bed to something worse to wallowing in your misery with a bunch of other people.
0: But here's what I love. Because when you go through a breakup, I'll be honest, your friends don't want to hear about it all the time, right? When you lose your job, your friends are like, all right, we get it. But if you go to one of these bars, other people that will be there are also going through what you're going through. So misery helps misery. You sit there and you kind of vent to each other while this music's playing in the background. So you just start hearing this. And you're
1: I do like
0: so,
1: this song. I'm so sad.
0: I'm going through a tough breakup right
2: this
0: now.
2: Was
0: oh,
2: our
0: you
2: song.
0: Are? Me
2: this
0: too.
2: Was our song.
0: Yeah, right. And you do this. So, no, this is what I like about it because I do think that it brings everybody together that's going through something. And that's how you get through it together. I think this is great.
1: So you're saying the rules of the sad bar is you go by yourself and go meet strangers. Other sad people. That does not sound good either. You guys are gonna deep yourself into deeper depression.
2: But that's fine because this is basically like a night out without being on. I was going through something traumatic and you took me out and I'm just sitting there miserable in the corner looking like a little face, you're not gonna want that energy around you.
0: No.
2: So go put all the sad people together, get that energy out. It's one step at a time, and then we'll be out there twerking with you. But we got to start somewhere.
0: Do they have these across the country already?
1: So in LA, they have this thing called emo nights, which has actually become a huge thing.
0: Okay.
1: And I feel like it's less sad now. It's just a cool place to go. But it started as emo nights. Everyone wears black. You're supposed to be all emo. They only play emo music. But now it's such a trendy thing that I don't think everyone that goes there is emo. This sounds like you have to be truly sad. Are they going to

0: have, like, you have to test your sadness? Because what if all these happy people start ruining the sad bar?
1: Not allowed to come in. You can't.
2: I mean,
1: check
2: look
1: it at the door.
2: Talking from a professional sad girl, I think this is a great idea. I think that if he actually pulls this off and gets this approved here in San Diego, I definitely want to
1: go. So is it going to be an actual bar or will it be a theme night like they have in LA? Will this be every single day of the week?
0: There's no way it can be extra everything.
2: I don't think it'll be out of business so quick. I don't think it'll be every day, but it'll definitely be like a pop-up kind of vibe.
0: This is a...
1: You know, I get it. No, I get it. I got let go as well. My life sucks. And then I got home and my boyfriend was like, you know what? You got to find a job. Well, I know I got to find a job. So now he doesn't want to talk to me. So I have you. We can talk together. My gosh. Right in the sucker.
0: I just feel like this is going to end bad. Alcohol, sadness, a bunch of other sad people. This cannot end well is all I'm saying.
1: You know what? Tell your buddy if you know who this guy is. Make it happen. Even if we're in a good mood, we'll stop him by and we'll support him.
0: Oh, you guys
1: once.
0: Better stay the whole night. If you want him to do it, you better stay the whole night.
1: Gina, tell me, this is playing in the background. You had a rough time.
0: Oh my God, I remember my sixth grade boyfriend when this song came out.
1: That was your song in sixth grade?
0: I'm just kidding. I didn't have a boyfriend in sixth grade. But I think that song did come out of
1: Sad bar.

0: we got to get you caught up on all you need to know as you head to work. It's called News That Matters, and it's coming up next.
1: There's a new shakeup at everybody's favorite food court, and people are upset about it.
0: Details in regards to where that is and what's going on next with Gina's Big Scoop, plus $1,000 cash at the very end. News That Matters next.

0: So there's a new shakeup on the food court and people are upset about it.
1: Top thing I've seen on social media this weekend. Gina Frankie, Channel 933. Details right now inside News That Matters. And at the very end, right at 7 o'clock, you win $1,000.
0: So everyone is getting into the Toy Story hype, and I love it. Toy Story 5 comes out in June, and now Papa John's is dropping Toy Story personal pizzas, and they are so cute. Okay, so each pizza box will have Toy Story artwork on the pizza box. So they have one with Woody. They have one with the Space Ranger Roni. They have Jessie on another. They even are going to have the Rootin' Tootin' dipping sauces, too, that you could choose from.
1: That's funny. What,
0: and they're the four little personal pizzas, so I'm assuming for kids. They're so cute. Or yourself.
2: Yeah.
0: Yes. Starting in June. Costco has a new shakeup at their food court and fans are split. Okay. So after months of backlash over the combo calzone replacing the legendary combo pizza, Costco is now phasing out the calzone and replacing it with chicken strips, okay?
1: Is that real? Is that for real? That's not like a joke?
0: No, it's already started showing up at select Costco's. Okay. They're having a wider rollout coming out soon, so it's not everywhere yet. I think some Chicago places have it already. But the new chicken strip combo will have five chicken strips and dipping sauce for $6.99. However, the reviews are split online. Some say the chicken tenders are huge and they love it. Other people are shocked by how many calories it has in it. What do you expect?
1: Yo, do you know how many calories is fried food? Y'all love the pizza. You know how many calories in that pizza
2: exactly.
1: that you eat? The hot dog you eat? You know what I'm saying? What do you think? You're going there to get healthy?
0: I know, exactly. Either way, though, Costco fans are begging for one thing to come back above all, and that is the combo pizza that they had. But they're not. I mean, they got rid of it in 2020. Fans,
1: move on,
0: people still want it. The Baltimore Orioles drew the second largest crowd after opening day, and it was all because they had Tupac Shakur bobblehead night.
1: Oh, that's cool.
0: More than 39,000 fans lined up outside on Friday. Tupac's sister actually threw out the first pitch, so they did a whole thing over there, which I think was really cool. Speaking about baseball, the Padres are currently in first place, correct?
1: Yeah, they're tied with the Dodgers. They're on a two-game winning streak. They won an extra innings last night versus the Cardinals, and the Dodgers have lost two in a row. So now we are tied in first place in the NL West with a 24-16 record. So our Padres are holding strong 40 games into the season.
0: Wow. Is one celeb couple back together after trashing each other on stage? That is the question today.
1: Number one thing that people are asking. Details at 7:10. With Gina's Big Scoop plus a 7:10. We actually have tickets in to see Russell Dickerson, huge country artist coming to Petco Park, Gallagher Square. 7:10, those tickets are yours. 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

0: trashing her cheating man on stage in front of the world. Are they back together is a question this morning.
1: Big story. You probably saw this on social media over the weekend. Gina Frankie, Channel 933. Details inside. Gina's big scoop. And at the very end, we're excited to get you in to see Russell Dickerson, a huge country artist, going to be at Petco Park's Gallagher Square on the 21st, coming up in 10 days, and you're getting tickets in to see Russell Dickerson at the end of this.
0: So Katy Perry has been announced as a headliner for the World Cup, okay? Mm-hmm. So the World Cup is actually putting on three opening ceremonies,
1: that's
0: okay?
1: Cool.
0: Now, each performance is scheduled 90 minutes before the actual soccer match, and it's going to be as short as a Super Bowl halftime show, 13 minutes.
1: Okay.
0: But June 12th at SoFi Stadium in LA will feature Katy Perry, Future, the rapper,
1: okay.
0: Blackpink's Lisa,
1: okay.
0: plus singers Tyla and Anita.
1: So they're all going to come together, all of them 13 minutes total for
0: yes,
1: all of them.
0: Yes, okay. yes, that's at SoFi Stadium. On that same night in Toronto, Canadian singers Michael Bublé are performing, Alanis Morissette, as well as Alessia Cara. I always forget that Alessia Cara is from there. So no Drake and no Justin Bieber, unfortunately.
1: Oh, that's actually,
0: In Mexico City, the night before, the J Balvin and Tyla. So Tyla's not going to be, I don't know, is this Tyla in LA and Mexico? I don't know, but J Balvin is headlining in Mexico.
1: Okay.
0: So they're going to have all those, which are really cool. I'm assuming that they'll stream them. They're also having a lot of other artist events like 50 Cent, Diplo, The Chainsmokers, Nelly. Okay. They're all expected to be associated like at some kind of fan events for the World Cup.
1: I'm hearing that Maná might be a part of it as well, which would be huge.
0: Oh,
1: as well.
0: That would be huge. That would be in Mexico City.
1: Yeah,
0: so
1: for sure.
0: Maná is huge. Maná is one of the best concerts I've ever gone to in my life.
1: You turned me on them a few years back. I had never heard of them, and Gina's like, no, wait, just listen. Then we checked out some music in the studio. They're awesome.
0: That would have been a good chance to play Maná. We don't get many chances.
1: No, my
0: bad.
1: Next big scoop when we talk about
0: this.
1: Yeah,
0: put it back in so we could just play it. Are Cardi B and Stefan Diggs getting back together? That's what people think after Cardi B spent her Mother's Day with her ex-boyfriend, NFL star Stefan Diggs. If you don't know, Cardi B dumped him a month after she gave birth to his son. Why? Well, we don't know exactly why, but we heard that he has cheated on her multiple times. Remember, she was throwing a big Super Bowl party. She got up there for halftime with Bad Bunny, and then she bounced. And she left her suite.
2: So crazy.
0: They broke up. Something happened that weekend of the Super Bowl. Well, yesterday, he had a big Mother's Day event at his, he has a nonprofit, the Diggs Deep Foundation, and there she was. They were posing on the pink carpet together. They were looking cozy as if they are back together. You guys saw the pictures. You think
1: I
0: they're
1: saw
0: back together?
1: Thing. It looked like it, man. They were like, there's one point you could kind of see like the hands touching and she was up on him. I do know he got cleared from, he was in court last week.
0: For felony strangulation and misdemeanor assault and battery charges.
1: Yeah, with his chef, and he got cleared on that. So I wonder if that has something to do with Cardi B saying.
0: Well, that's what she was waiting for him to get cleared on that.
1: I don't know, because that was happening. When that story broke is when she started breaking things off in the relationship.
0: Cardi has, she always does this. She took back Offset millions of times when he cheated on her. I wish that she wouldn't, but I think that I'm not surprised at this.
2: I can't keep up.
0: I know. The Big Scoop is brought to you by San Diego County Credit Union. It's not Big Bang Banking. It's better.
1: All right. We have tickets in to see Russell Dickerson, huge country artist. Really excited to see him at Gallagher Square at Petco Park. Tickets for you to see him at 7:20. So Russell Dickerson tickets at 7:20 and Disneyland tickets coming up in that 8 a.m.

0: So Gina Frankie's concert series is literally every concert coming to San Diego. Even country shows are excited because Russell Dickerson in the country world is a huge artist. Going to be with Nico Moon and Adrian Nunez as well at Gallagher Square, Petco Park. That show's actually coming up in 10 days. We want you to be there on the 21st. If you're caller 9, you can simply answer Gina's Big Scoop question.
1: So which celebrity couple we think is back together?
0: Gina mentioned that to me, 710 Big Scoop, 855-570-1933. Caller 9, answer that, and you're going to see Russell Dickerson for free, Gallagher Square, Petco Park. We're channel 933 right now. Good luck.

0: It is Gina the Latina, Frankie V, Channel 933, and Sam Marcos. Good morning, Lauren.
1: Hey, good morning. How's it going?
2: Good morning.
0: It's going well. What are you doing right now? Just heading to work?
1: I'm just heading into work.
0: Yeah.
2: You sound like you're such in a great mood. I need what you have.
1: It's called lots of sleep.
2: Oh, okay. That's what I'm missing.
3: Oh, that's nice.
2: I definitely did not get enough sleep last night.
0: No, I can't remember the last time I said I had lots of sleep.
2: What time do you go to bed, Lauren?
1: Oh, a great night would be 8:30, but it's usually around 9.
2: And then you wake up at
1: 5:30.
2: So that's 8.5 hours. Yeah, I need to do that. I need to do that. Yeah. I can't remember the last time.
1: Yeah.
0: Hey, Lauren, we have your tickets to see Russell Dickerson right now on the 21st Gallagher Square Petco Park. If you can answer Gina's Big Scoop question.
2: Which celebrity couple is back together, we think?
1: Yeah, it would be Cardi B and Stefan Diggs.
2: You are correct.
0: Going to be at Petco Park, Gallagher Square in 10 days. Congratulations.
1: Oh, I'm so excited. Thank you.
0: Of course, not positivity. We like this positivity. Yes, keep that going all day. Hang on 2 seconds. Details coming your way with Rockwell. 8 o'clock is your designated Disney hour to win your Disneyland tickets. So between 8 and 9, those will be yours. And yesterday was Mother's Day. And I literally woke up to text from everybody, please tell me you didn't mess up Mother's Day, Courtney's first Mother's Day. You have no faith in Frankie V. You know, I'm a changed man. What did I do for Courtney? Did I mess up or not? She'll actually join us at 7:30, Channel 933.

0: So did Frankie ruin his wife's first Mother's Day? That is the question this morning.
1: That's a strong comment. My wife Courtney's actually on hold. We'll get to her in a second. Gina, Frankie, want to remind you, we have Kesha tickets for you in literally 3 minutes. We need a contestant to play our Monday Fun Day game of the week. Before we get to my wife, I will say, going into this first Mother's Day, our daughter is 9 months old, Jasmine. It was more stressful going into this first Mother's Day weekend than I ever thought it would be. I literally woke up to text from people saying, don't mess up. Do you understand? This better be well prepared. I had neighbors, friends, family members that were texting me, hey, what are you doing for Courtney's first Mother's Day? And I think everybody thought that I might have forgotten that it was Mother's Day, which I didn't do. But my stress levels were high, and I did my best. We have Courtney on the phone with us. Good morning, Courtney.
2: Good morning.
0: Good morning.
3: Hi.
2: I thought you forgot.
0: Wait, why? Why did you think he forgot? Why? Tell us.
2: Because I said, hey, what are we doing this weekend? Oh, you know, I might wake up and play basketball on Saturday. And I'm like, okay. And then I'm like, hey, what day? When is Mother's Day? And he was like, oh, I think it's on Sunday. And so, yeah, I thought he forgot. And what, I wasn't going
0: to
2: say anything.
0: Were you just doing that to, like, throw her off? Or did you actually get up and play basketball on Mother's Day?
1: I did it to throw her off because it was funny. Courtney did mention that to me. And I was like trying to play it off that I had nothing planned because I wanted to, you know, I like doing the surprise type of things. And I was supposed to play basketball on Saturday, but I chose not to because we had a lot going on this weekend. So I did skip basketball on Saturday.
0: Okay, good for you. So what did he do for you?
2: So I came home from work on Friday and Jasmine was in her stroller with like a little gift and a rose, like just waiting by the door. And he was like, hey, happy Mother's Day weekend. Here's your kickoff.
0: Oh, wow.
2: And I was like, okay, it's like a whole week. Weekend. And then Saturday night, he made like a romantic dinner with like pasta and red wine. I was like, okay, this is like, okay, maybe he didn't forget. And then like Saturday night, he was like downstairs for like an hour and a half. And I'm like, what is he doing? It was like late at night and I'm trying to like go to sleep. And then I wake up and there's like flowers, a happy Mother's Day banner and like gifts, like a whole surprise thing like on the table. And then we had brunch.
0: Oh, wow.
2: After that.
1: You went up to a little early to notice for brunch.
0: So if you had to rank Frankie's first Mother's Day for you on a scale of 1 to 10, with 10 being like just the best, what would you give him?
2: Oh, a 15.
0: Oh, why are you laughing? Why are you laughing?
2: I don't know. It was perfect.
0: Why did she sound like that? Is there
4: anything else you would have liked?
0: Yeah, improvements for next year. Because remember, you're setting the standard right now.
4: Next 17 years, girl.
2: Yeah. I'm at a loss. I'll take anything next year.
0: Tell us the truth. Why are you laughing like this?
2: Like maybe like a ring for each year that I'm Jasmine's mom to like go on the stack.
0: Like a diamond ring? Are you asking for?
2: Yeah, like a little dainty one to like stack with the.
0: Oh,
2: like,
0: so she wanted like jewelry or something. Okay.
1: I did get you a cool necklace, and inside that was a photo of Jasmine, myself, and you together.
0: But was there a diamond on that necklace?
1: It was a big crystal.
0: So that wasn't diamond. So we want, instead of fake diamonds, we want real diamonds. Is that what you're saying?
2: Yeah, just looking ahead for next year. But.
0: Okay. So she wants actual jewelry, not fake. No Timu jewelry, okay?
2: No Timu. Yeah, no.
1: So I'll work on my improvements for next
0: diamonds.
1: Year. Thank you, guys.
0: Diamonds, our girl's best friend.
1: Okay. Well, Courtney, happy first Mother's Day. You're doing a great job as a mom, and I just want to make sure you knew that throughout the weekend.
2: I know. I felt special. Thank you.
0: Look at you.
1: Did my best.
0: So you didn't ruin it. That's
1: didn't
0: awesome.
1: Ruin it. And now we want diamonds for next year. Great. This one's the other way. Courtney, have a wonderful day. And a shout out to all the moms out there. I saw a lot of cool posts on social media, so hopefully you had a good one. Let's do this. We need a contestant to play the Monday Fun Day game of the week. We're bringing back a game we had played a few weeks ago, and I thought Gina wasn't going to like this game, but you did really well at it.
0: Okay.
1: It was Finish the Movie Line game that you actually succeeded at. So we're going to get a contestant right now to win tickets to see Kesha,

0: It is the Gina the Latina and Frankie V Morning Show, Channel 933. Reminder, you are winning Disneyland tickets in that 8 a.m. hour. That's your designated hour. But it's time for the Monday Fun Day Game of the Week. Skylar's in Santee. Good morning.
1: Good morning.
2: Good morning.
0: So what we're doing, Skylar in San Diego, you can play along as well, is we did it a few weeks ago. And it's funny because when I mentioned this, Gina's like, I'm not very good at this game. I don't know movies that well. And you crushed it. I believe you won the game.
2: Okay,
0: so I'm like, you know
2: okay.
0: what? On a Monday, let's bring it back positive. It has finished the movie line.
2: I will still say I'm not good at movies, so that might have been a fluke.
0: These are classic movies, and I'm literally going to play a piece of a movie line, a classic movie line. You just have to finish it. It is that easy. Let me get the correct music. Hold on one second. Here we go. Ready? We're going to start with Gina the Latina.
2: Oh, gosh. This is serious.
0: Yeah, very serious. Your first movie line to finish is this one right here from the iconic movie Friday.
3: Hey, hold on, Felicia. Remember that. Remember it. Write it down. Take a picture. I don't give a f***. Craig.
4: Bye.
2: Bye, Felicia.
0: Boom.
3: Craig.
4: Bye, Felicia.
0: Well done, Jenna. Well done, well done.
2: You know, I didn't realize that that's where that came from.
5: Yeah, yeah, I was going to say, wait, is that from where it came
2: I
5: from?
2: I think it did, yeah.
5: Wow.
2: I never, like, put two and two together
5: Me neither.
2: For some reason.
0: Learn things on the Gina Frankie Morning Show. We go to our very own Angie. This movie, classic movie. Everybody's seen Dirty Dancing at least once in their life. I need you to finish this classic line from the movie Dirty Dancing.

0: but they'll never take
1: our honor.
2: That would be incorrect. Incorrect.
3: Oh,
2: incorrect.
3: I got one. I don't know. I'm just guessing.
2: Okay, go
3: back. Our soul.
2: Gina the Latina.
3: Incorrect. Let me guess.
2: Yeah.
3: Our dignity.
2: Angie. Also incorrect.
4: Dang. That was a good one.
2: Everybody in the cars are shaking their heads right now.
0: Here you go. That they may take our lives, but they'll never take
2: our freedom. Our freedom.
0: But they'll never take our freedom.
3: That movie,
2: dude. It was just a classic movie. I did. I like that. It's not bad, but you know. Okay, figured it. Okay, anyways, Gina's got a point. Angie's got a point. Skylar and Santee, you did a great guess, but you're incorrect. It's all good. We got two rounds for a reason, and these next three classic movies will be real easy for you, Skylar. I promise, okay?
1: Okay.
2: Okay, hang tight. We're going to do round number two of Finish the Movie Line next. Channel 933.

0: reminder, 1,000 bucks yours at 8, and your designated hour for Disneyland tickets is at 8 a.m. hour. So between 8 and 9 o'clock when that Disney sounder goes off, caller 93 gets Disneyland tickets. Right now, in a very fierce Monday fun day game of the week on the Gina Frankie Morning Show, channel 933. Gina's got 1 point. Angie's got 1 point. Skylar's in Santee without any points right now, but I have faith in you, Skylar, in round number two of Finish the Movie Line. These are classic movies. I'm playing a little piece of a line, and you just have to finish it in your cars, play along. We go back to Gina the Latina.
1: Okay.
0: One of my favorite movies of all time. Tom Hanks, one of my favorite actors of all time. He, of course, played Forrest Gump in the movie Forrest Gump, and this was one of his iconic lines that I need you to finish.
2: My mom always said, life was like
1: a box of chocolates. You never know what you're going to get.

0: get.
1: You have a satellite for it. Look at that, Jimmy.
2: My mom always said life was like a box of chocolates. You never know what you're going to get.
1: Sitting on that bench.
0: That's so true.
3: Yeah. I know it is.
0: Dang, that just hit me.
1: It took from 1997 till now for that to hit Angie. Okay. That's funny. 2 points for Gina. Over to Angie. This movie right here, another iconic movie that we've all seen multiple times during the holidays. Macaulay Culkin stars in it. The movie is called Home Alone, and this is one line that we heard a couple of times in the movie. I need you to finish it.
4: Keep the change.
0: You filthy animal.
4: Keep the change, you filthy animal.
0: Wow.
1: So some anger. Skylar, let's get you on the board. Skylar and Santia, you ready?
5: I'm ready.
1: Okay, this might be the easiest of all six that we've done. I have faith in you. Arnold Schwarzenegger played a major role of a guy by the name of Terminator. And within that movie, Terminator, he had one line that is iconic to this day. I need you to finish this movie line.
6: I'm a friend of Sarah Connor. I was told that she's here. Could I see her, please?
7: No, can't see her. She's making a statement.
6: Where is she?
7: Look, it may take a while. I want to wait. There's a bench over there.
6: I'll be back.
7: Oh, wait, there's a bench over there.
6: I'll be back.
1: Well done, Skylar. Well done.
0: So after Terminator, is that the one that Edward Furlong was in?
1: I don't know.
0: Oh, yeah, he was. Oh, okay. Yeah, Terminator 2. Oh, I had the biggest crush on him.
1: Edward Furlong?
0: Like my first crush, yeah.
1: What else was he in?
0: He didn't turn out to be so great. No. He was like a little, yeah, we were the same age.
1: Did he know that you had a crush on him? Did you guys ever talk about it?
0: What?
1: Did you ever know you had a crush on him? You ever DM him or tweet at him?
0: No.
1: Okay.
0: No.
1: Skylar, you only got 1 point, but you know what? We're going to give you the tickets to see Kesha because we like you. Congratulations.
5: Yay, thank you.
1: You're welcome. Hang on 2 seconds. Details coming your way.
0: Not now, that's for sure. No.
1: This is so weird when you look at the photos now. You're like, I have.
0: You know when you're a little kid, you have a little crush?
1: Yes,
0: but then they grow up and they're not so cute.
3: I used to love Joe Rogan. Now I'm like,
0: what?
3: Oh, I used to watch Fear Factor religiously.
1: Oh, my gosh. And with that note, we got to get into news that matters.
0: Who did you have a crush on that turned out to be so...
1: coming up next.
0: If you got duped by Spirit Airlines, some other company is here to help you.
1: I cannot believe it. Details next, news that matters.
0: Joe Rogan, of all people.
1: 8 o'clock hour, you

0: I forgot to tell you.
1: I'm in a broken chair. Nobody told me my chair is going to break if I sat
2: barely
1: down.
2: Barely reaches.
0: That happened last Thursday. Did you not sit there on Friday?
1: No, I was.
0: Okay. Yeah, Frankie's chair broke when we had a client in studio, and no one told you. So now you're really short.
1: Yeah, okay. Thank you. Okay.
2: Welcome to my life.
1: Disneyland ticket shorts between 8 and 9.
0: That was supposed to be our new good chair too.
1: On the Gina Frankie Morning Show, Channel 933 News That Matters right now.
0: So Spirit Airlines, we know, filed bankruptcy, leaving thousands of customers asked out. People who had bought tickets didn't, you know, some people were getting money back, some didn't, but it was all spur of the moment, right? But don't worry, Papa John's is here for the rescue.
1: Da-da-da-da.
0: Papa John's is giving Spirit Airlines loyalty members a shot at free pizza. So it's called Skies to Pies, and it allows members to show their points for free pizza. So Papa John says, loyalty points don't mean much if you can't use them. While we can't fix canceled flights or lost membership points, hopefully we can provide a smile and a delicious pizza to those impacted. So this is how it works.
1: Okay.
0: If you had airfare with Spirit Airlines, DM Papa John's on Instagram and prove that you are a Spirit loyalty member. And then you need to show that you are signed up for Papa Rewards by sending a screenshot. And then from there, they're giving out a free large one-topping pizza to the first 250 verified people. So hurry up and do it now.
1: There's some Spirit Airline jabs at the Kevin Hart roast on Netflix over the weekend. It was kind of funny. They slid him in there. They got some. Tom Brady was just like making fun of like some of the people that were in the crowd.
0: Is Tom Brady funny?
1: He actually isn't too bad. He's got like a dry humor. Obviously, the jokes are written, but he said something like, I don't even know how you people flew in here. You're allowed on Spirit Airline. How are you going to fly around now? But
0: they
1: jabbed him a little bit.
0: So Kraft has dropped a mac and cheese chicken ramen.
1: Oh,
0: that sounds good. I feel like that's disrespectful to ramen.
1: That is.
0: If I was ramen and now they're making it into mac and cheese, that is just very disrespectful.
1: If I was ramen.
0: I mean, I would be upset, right?
1: Yeah, okay.
0: Anyways, it's available nationwide.
1: Good to know.
0: It's going to be hot today, guys. There is an extreme heat warning in effect for the eastern edge of San Diego County. So daytime temperatures will be like 20 degrees above average.
1: Damn.
0: In some parts of San Diego County, 103 in Borrego Springs, 89 in Ramona, 84 in El Cajon, 80 in Eastlake, in regular San Diego, regular like Kearney Mason. What is it called? Central San Diego.
1: Central,
0: sorry, I can't wake up today. 77, Oceanside 71. So it is going to be warmer today. So then I'm looking at the future, like, is the whole week going to be? No, just today.
2: Oh, dang.
0: I don't know
2: on a
0: why.
2: Monday.
0: I know.
1: Okay.
0: Who is suing Samsung for $15 million? Did you see this one celebrity?
1: I didn't. This story is actually pretty wild.
0: It is.
1: I'm surprised I didn't notice what she's suing about. 8:10, details coming your way. We have $1,000 cash in about 5 minutes at 8. And yes, 8 a.m. is your designated Disney hours. 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When it does, caller 93 gets 4 tickets into Disneyland. 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

0: So who is suing Samsung for $15 million? And what they say, like, how did they not notice this is what I'm asking.
1: Major story, details next inside Gina's Big Scoop. And yes, this is a designated Disney hour, which means sometime before 9 a.m., that Disney sounder goes off. Call the 93. When you hear it, we'll get Disneyland tickets. Gina's Big Scoop next. Easy.

0: One celeb is suing Samsung for $15 million.
1: Story is wild. Details right now inside Gina's Big Scoop on Channel 933. It is Frankie inside this Disney Hour. It's a designated Disney Hour, which means before 9 a.m., you'll hear that Disney sounder go off. When it does, caller 93 gets those Disneyland tickets.
0: Dua Lipa is suing Samsung for $15 million. And the reason why is hilarious to me because Samsung had to have known what they were doing.
1: 100%.
0: So she is demanding $15 million in damages for, quote, falsely conveying to consumers that she endorsed their product. Because if you bought a Samsung TV recently, you notice that Dua Lipa's face is on the box, okay? And she's saying that they did that without authority or license, okay?
2: That's crazy.
0: So I know, right? This photo was taken backstage at the 2024 Austin City Limits Music Festival. She actually found out last summer that all her faces were on the Samsung TV boxes. Like, someone's like, hey, do it. Did you know you're on your Samsung TV box?
1: Supposedly her fans outed it because they were tagging her and posting, like, hey, look at you. So her fans found it, but she had no idea this was going on.
0: She had no idea. So then at the time, her lawyers reached out to Samsung and asked them, hey, stop using my picture. And Samsung just ignored her. They kept using it. They actually say in the lawsuit that Samsung was dismissive and callous whenever they reach out to stop them. So now that is why Dua Lipa is suing them, because they will not stop using her picture. So I haven't seen this. Is it her picture on a TV screen, or is it just her picture completely?
1: So what I think it is, so on the box. It's on the box.
0: And no,
1: I know. They have a bunch of different faces, and hers is one of the many faces
0: but
1: on
0: it. But are they like pretending like she's on the TV, or are they just blatantly using her face? You know, either way.
1: I think blatantly, honestly.
0: Either way, Dua says that she is highly selective with what her image is used for, and she says that fans on social media were saying things like, I get that TV just because Dua Lipa is on it, so it's evidence that that package did influence buyers. So she is on it.
2: Yeah.
0: I don't know. But she also, to double down, she actually owns a copyright to that specific photo they're using, too. So Samsung's going to have to pay up, I think.
2: Yeah.
0: It's a loss for them.
1: For sure.
0: But they probably made a lot more, maybe, so they were willing to. I don't know.
1: Yeah.
0: Miley Cyrus is getting a star on the Hollywood Walk of Fame, as she should.
1: Yeah, for
0: about
1: sure.
0: Next Friday, Donatella Versace is speaking. Also, actress Anya Taylor-Joy is speaking. I was wondering, what does this girl have to do with Miley? I still have no clue. I know she was at her listening party, so maybe they're besties or something.
1: Okay.
0: But the ceremony is going to take place on Hollywood Boulevard and stream live online. And our friend Ellen Kay is hosting it. I'm so happy for Ellen that she gets to do that.
1: Mm-hmm.
0: So that is next Friday.
1: All right.
0: The Big Scoop is brought to you by San Diego County Credit Union. It's not Big Bank Banking. It's better.
1: Hey, if you're thinking about getting out of your car and not listening to us in the office, that's your fault, because you're winning Disneyland tickets at some point before 9 a.m. when that Disney sounder goes off. Caller 93. We'll get those tickets inside this Disney designated an hour before 9 a.m. Those tickets are yours.

0: So it's a designated Disney hour. People are like, what does that mean? It means we're going to play the Disney Sounders sometime before 9 a.m., the 93rd. Call it to Channel 933 when it goes off, gets these tickets. Angie just got really excited. Disney just dropped something. We said, what'd they drop?
1: They dropped like a bunch of new movies that are going to be coming out. Obviously, Toy Story 5. Ice Age 6 is coming out. Frozen 3. So that's really exciting.
0: Ice Age, what number?
1: Ice Age 6.
0: There's six Ice Age movies?
1: Yeah.
2: Oh, I don't think I've ever seen one.
1: There's like, yeah, there's different like one-offs of Ice Age.
2: Who's the main character in Ice Age?
1: I would say the sloth and the mammoth.
2: Okay.
0: All right, well, as you Google those movies that are coming out from Disney, we're going to get you Disneyland tickets before 9 a.m. when that sounder goes off. Thank you, Angie, for the random Disney
1: fact. You're welcome.
0: We appreciate you. It's just

0: So why did my Mother's Day end up with people twerking on tables?
1: What?
2: The answer to that question will be heard at 8:40 this morning if you had to work. Why did Gina's mother end up with people twerking on tables? 8:40 we talk. Disneyland tickets yours. Before 9 o'clock, that Disney sounder will go off. We're inside a designated Disney hour. So those are coming up before 9 o'clock. And why did Gina's Mother's Day end up, what do you say, with people twerking on tables?
0: Yeah, specifically from our party.
2: Oh, awesome. Mm-hmm. 8:40, we'll talk.
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0: So why did our Mother's Day celebration yesterday end up with people twerking on tables?
1: Been waiting all morning to find out this story. Gina Frankie, Channel 933. You are winning Disneyland tickets in the next 15 minutes when that Disney sounder goes off. The 93rd caller will get those tickets.
0: So let me tell you how this happened, okay? And this is so indicative of who we are, though. We, as our family, my family, like this is just so normal, but it's really not. So this is what happened. So yesterday, we ended up going to Puerto Nuevo down in Mexico for my boyfriend's mom, for Mother's Day, but for my boyfriend's mom, because that's what she wanted to do.
1: How far is that drive from San Diego?
0: It's right past Rosarito.
1: Okay.
0: So it's about 45 minutes. We have Century, so we can go fast. We don't have to wait in line or whatever. So that's what she wanted to do on Mother's Day. We go there all the time to eat. Mm-hmm. They're known for their lobster.
1: Lobster,
0: right?
1: Yeah.
0: Their lobster, it's so good. And they have some really strong margaritas.
2: The best.
1: You can't go to Mexico and not get a strong margarita. No.
0: Yeah. So yesterday was American Mother's Day, but it was also Mexican Mother's Day. Usually they're on different days, but yesterday it was the same day, which means it was packed. Mm. Like to even get into Puerto Nuevo, which is just a little street. I mean, it was packed. I mean, parking was crazy. I was like, oh God, I don't even know if this was the right decision, right? Uh-huh. But we got in and we went to this restaurant called Ortega's, which we go to all the time. The one that, Angie, you love the margaritas.
2: Oh, they make me nuts crazy.
1: Oh, Jesus. Angie.
0: So we go in there. It's just my boyfriend, his two sisters, and his mom. Mm-hmm. And we're eating or whatever. And one of the classic things, you know, when you've gone with us before, is you always, if there's a mariachi band or, you know, you hire them and you pay them 10, 20 bucks to play a song, right?
1: Yeah, right.
0: And there was various ones, but there was this one table that was hogging the mariachi. Yeah, they were just, I don't know how much they were paying, but that mariachi, they must have been paying a lot. But this is the thing. Their song choice was horrible, right? So I felt like it was bringing the whole restaurant down, right?
1: How big is Ortega's? Is it big?
0: It's huge. Yeah, it's huge. So they have different mariachis, but they're only allowed to play in certain sections. It's a whole thing.
1: Yeah.
0: So this table next to us was hogging the one in our section, and we kept trying to wave them down to get our song, and they were just playing the boring song. So usually you get the good songs, like this song, you know?
1: Oh, it's a classic mariachi song.
0: But no, they were not choosing this.
1: No.
0: Or maybe you would get this one, right? And you see everyone start crying.
1: Oh, yeah, same, yeah.
0: Right? Yeah, no, I don't even know what songs they were choosing finally. So we're like, you know what, we're never going to get the mariachi. But it was kind of, music really does change the mood in a whole restaurant. So we were on two pitchers of margarita by this time. So we're like, just like, wait.
1: Strong margaritas, people, strong
0: finally,
1: margaritas.
0: Finally, the mariachi comes. Okay. And we're like, we got to take it up a notch, right? And my boyfriend's mom's favorite song and gets her up dancing is this song. Oh, yeah. All right.

0: escapades.
1: Oh, man.
0: Gina Franke, Channel 933. The Disney Sounder for your Disneyland tickets coming up in less than 10 minutes.
1: Literally, off air, she's like, hey, can we talk about this on air?
0: Honestly, you got
1: it. That's up to you. That is up to you. You want to be honest? Go for it.
0: Yeah, you got
1: to
0: be honest. We only have conversations. You got to be honest. All right, Andy, what happened?
2: Okay, so I was super excited for this past weekend because I was going to see Demi Lovato. She's currently on tour. Mm-hmm. And I haven't seen her since 2018, since all that stuff happened with her. So I was really excited to see how she's just like overcome all that stuff. Yeah. And so, you know, we did a weekend. We went up to Anaheim. She was performing at the Honda Center.
0: Okay.
2: And beforehand, I was like, you know what? I just want to feel good at this show. I want to have a good time. And I may or may not have taken a gummy before the show.
0: An edible.
2: Yeah. And so I get to the show and I'm already feeling all kinds of emotions because I'm excited to see her. I'm like nervous. I'm like, what is she going to sing? Yeah. And when I tell you that they were heightened, that is an understatement.
0: Your emotions are heightened.
2: Guys, when she went on, I felt like I was on stage with her performing. I don't know what happened. She felt like she was right next to me. And I was enjoying it until she sang this one song. And it really made me realize I hate going to concerts with myself. Because I look back at the videos, I'm the type of person, and a lot of people don't like these people, but I am the type of person that films at a concert because I love to rewatch them later on in life. Okay. I mean, it makes me feel good. So I was recording, and when I was rewatching the video, I was like, are you kidding me? How am I supposed to post this? Listen to this.

0: You sound like you're right on stage with us.
1: Why do you always sound like a child?
2: I don't know. Maybe it's my high voice when I'm singing.
1: She played something, like another concert. Yeah. She always sounds like a little kid singing.
0: But here's why. Because she's reverting back, Angie's reverting back into her like young days. I mean, you've been listening to Demi Lovato for years. So you're like, you know, I'm going to bring her back to when I was maybe 14 or 15 listening to Demi Lovato. And boom, there she is right there singing along in that high-pitched voice.
2: I think the higher I go, the more like a kid I sound. Because, I don't know, it just brings something out in me.
1: So why do you not want to post that? Because you're singing?
2: Yeah, that's boring. I mean, nobody wants to listen to me screaming.
1: Every time I post videos of myself screaming, they think it's funny. I don't know.
0: Did you cry at all? Because you said your feelings were heightened because of, you know, the gumming you had as you're here in this amazing moment with Demi Lovato in Anaheim.
2: Okay, I did not fully cry, but at the end when she played Cool for the Summer and I knew the concert was about to be over, I did tear up. So much to the point where my boyfriend was like, are you okay? Like, you look really sad. And I was like, well, I'm sad because the concert's over. And now I kind of want to go next weekend because she's going to be performing really close in LA.
1: Oh, you want to go to her again?
2: I do. Oh, I do.
0: When you have gummies, I've been told that you get hungry, munchies. Anything special you ate while watching Demi Lovato?
1: Please tell me you had a hot dog. Please tell me.
2: We left. I did have a TJ dog.
1: Oh, nice. Okay, yes.
2: Then we got to the hotel. Then we got to the hotel. I had Wendy's. Oh, and then after that, I had a bag of hot chips.
1: And did you do your famous move? You know what she does when she's wasted?
0: What's that?
1: She orders.

0: from DoorDash and then leaves them outside and never eats it.
1: No, I didn't do that. Thank God, because to be honest, I had no idea where my phone was.
0: Sounds like it was a successful
1: time. It was. It was a really good time.
0: Yeah. And shout out to your boyfriend for just going with you.
1: You know what? That man, I could tell that he did it for me. He was trying, though. He was trying to enjoy.
2: Did not do it for himself.
1: No, definitely not.
0: He's the biggest Debbie fan. What do you know that?
1: He's a Lovatic.
2: Oh, my gosh. News that matters with Gina coming up in about 5 minutes.
0: So are these UFO files real or not? We will discuss.
2: All right, details in about 5 minutes. Before we do News That Matters, you will win Disneyland tickets. Those are coming up in a couple. Stay with us. I could be-

0: Hey, stop what you're doing.
1: This is the Disney Sounder. Caller 93.
0: You're winning 4 Disneyland tickets right now.
1: 855-570-1933.

0: Have you seen all the UFO files?
1: We got details and updates inside News That Matters right now on the Gina and Frankie Morning Show, Channel 933. But first, looking for caller 93 for the Disneyland tickets. Good morning. You are actually caller number 16. Yeah.
2: Hello? Oh,
3: 16.
1: Yeah, 16.
0: Oh, yeah. They just hang up on us when we tell them that.
1: After 16, Gina, it's caller number
0: 17. Hello? Good morning?
1: Caller 17.
2: 17?
0: Oh, yeah.
1: Yeah, you got to get to 93. You're almost there, though.
0: Hang up and call again.
1: What's the mathematics? 93 minus 17 is what
0: I'm ordering. That's a lot. 83, 70.
1: You're very welcome.
0: 70 more.
1: Rockwell, you got to go through those back there because we got to get inside News That Matters. We are looking for color 93 for these Disneyland tickets.
0: So the U.S. government has officially opened the vault on hundreds of UFO files. We started talking about this on Friday. President Trump is encouraging Americans to dig through the material and decide for yourself what is real and what is not.
1: What is AI? What is not?
0: I have looked at everything. How can you tell?
4: How can you tell?
1: All right.
0: The Pentagon dropped videos, military reports, astronaut accounts, photos, and eyewitnesses' statements to the decades of unexplained sightings that they call now UAPs.
1: Okay.
0: Unidentified anomalous phenomena.
1: Got it. Big words.
0: So there's lots of sightings people are talking about. Apollo 11 astronaut Buzz Aldrin describes seeing a mysterious bright light near the moon.
1: Okay.
0: Do you see that?
1: No,
0: it looks like a little dot in the sky.
1: Oh, I did see that. It looked like literally like a flashlight.
0: Exactly. There's like glowing orbs, cigar-shaped objects. The craziest thing to me is the one that looks like the bean in Chicago.
4: Yeah.
0: That is the only one. Everything else like looks just like, yeah, how do you know?
1: Big silver bubble.
0: So you go ahead and look through them and you decide.
1: All right.
0: America turns 250 this year and brands are celebrating. I didn't realize America turns 250, so it's a big July 4th. So there's going to be lots and lots of products already being decked out in red, white, and blue. Cheerios is releasing a birthday cake flavored cereal, red, white, and blue.
4: Okay.
0: Coca-Cola is going all in with their limited edition America 250 packaging that has mini collectible cans and custom bottles, and they're even have Coca-Cola's first ever bottle that they came out with.
1: Oh, wow.
0: Mountain Dew is going to be rebranded as America Dew for the summer.
1: Okay.
0: And Oreo has already dropped its firecracker pop cookie. So lots of stuff for the 250 years of America being here.
1: Love that.
0: Whose accountant stole $2 million from them and then fled the country?
1: Damn.
0: And how did you not notice?
1: Big celebrity?
0: Yeah.
4: Some days.
0: Yeah.
1: Okay.
0: Controversial.
1: Okay.
0: Celebrity from San Diego. Although they never claim it, but they are from there.
1: Now I know who you're talking about. 910 details coming, plus Dickinson to see Russell Dickerson. And we are looking for the 93rd caller for Disneyland tickets, plus $1,000 coming up next.
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0: San Diego weather. Well, today mostly sunny, high near 72 along the coastline. Light northwest wind will start to pick up later this morning. Currently downtown, overcast with 63 degrees.
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0: upset at this major organization for trying to milk them.
1: Oh, damn. Details inside Gina's Big Scoop in a second on Channel 933. Gina Frankie got these Disneyland tickets to give away. The Disney Sounder went off right before the commercials. You are caller number 90.
2: Oh, my gosh. Thank you.
1: After 90 is...
0: Hello?
2: Hello?
0: Hi, you're caller number 91.
1: Oh, so close.
2: Oh, my God.
1: Sorry. All right. From 91, I hate saying this to caller 92, but you're caller 92. You're one away.
0: Yeah, so close.
1: Which means caller 90.
0: Hello.
2: Hi.
0: Hi, who's this?
2: This is Kira from San Marco.
0: What are you calling for?
2: Disneyland tickets.
0: You are caller number 93.
1: You got 4 tickets into Disneyland. Congratulations.
3: Thank you, guys. What a way to start out Monday.
0: Right.
3: Oh, my God.
0: Yes. Right. Great Monday.
1: And thank you for listening in. Hang on 2 seconds. Rockwell's going to get you all the details, okay?
3: All right.
1: Of course, that is 2 hours, 2 designated hours each day. Next one is 4 o'clock with Chino, and then again with us tomorrow morning at 8:10. All right, at 8 a.m. But Gina's got a Big Scoop coming up next, and we are going to get you tickets in to see Russell Dickerson as well. About 3 minutes away. Thank you for having us on.

0: Man, fans are upset. I've heard a lot of people talk about this, and I agree.
1: All right, we'll find out what people are upset about that Gina agrees on right now. Inside Gina's Big Scoop, Channel 933. Thank you for having us on in your office as you head to work. It is Frankie. We have your Russell Dickerson tickets. He's a huge country artist, going to be at the Galago Square Petco Park on the 21st. Tickets for you at the end of this.
0: The 2026 FIFA World Cup is kicking off with a massive lineup of performers across the world. They just announced they're going to have three different performances in three different countries to kick off the World Cup. So here in the U.S., Katy Perry is headlining, Future, Anita, Blackpink's Lisa, Rema, and Tyla. They will all be headlining the big World Cup in L.A.
1: Okay.
0: Each performance is scheduled 90 minutes before the soccer match and will be about 13 minutes long, kind of similar to the Super Bowl.
1: Yeah.
0: So all those artists are going to perform within 13 minutes.
1: That's
0: I don't know if that's
2: Do your song, get off.
1: You know, Future and Katy Perry don't even have music together. It's not like she's bringing out artists.
0: Yeah, maybe that's wrong. I don't know. We'll see. But they are all performing in Canada. Michael Bublé, Alessia Cara, and Alanis Morissette are performing.
1: That's cool.
0: Also more than that, they said Mexico, Maná, J Balvin, Alejandro Fernandez, Tyla's going to go there too.
1: Damn.
2: That's the one to be at.
0: So it's like 2 days in a row. Also, Houston and Philadelphia will have big performances to celebrate America's 250th anniversary. They haven't announced the performers there. But so they're doing a lot. They're doing the most. They even have fan events with 50 Cent, Diplo, the Chainsmokers, Nelly. So you're going to hear a lot about this World Cup, especially because it's LA. But fans are upset because they say that FIFA's trying to milk as much money as they can out of World Cup fans. Have you seen the ticket prices?
1: No.
0: Okay. First of all, the best seats for the final at MetLife Stadium in New Jersey are $33,000 each ticket.
2: Gosh.
0: Some tickets are still available for the U.S. opener Paraguay in L.A.
1: Yeah.
0: $4,000 for a ticket. My nephew was trying to go and he saw the tickets and he was like, no, we're not going.
1: You know what I love is my TV on my couch watching it for free.
2: Yep. TikTok.
0: Also, they were expecting like all the hotels to be booked. No one's booking them because everything's too expensive. And so we'll see what FIFA ends up doing. But it does kick off June 11th and goes for about a whole month.
1: Cool.
0: By the way, Team USA is not going to win.
1: No.
0: They got 65-1 odds.
1: Jesus. Okay.
0: Nick Cannon's accountant allegedly stole $2 million from him and then fled the country. Okay, federal prosecutors indicted this guy, his former money manager. His name is Frank Musok. Okay, this is what he did. He used Nick Cannon's debit cards, his pins, between 2019 and 2023 for cash withdrawals, Amazon purchases, travel, personal expenses. I mean, this guy was using everything.
1: Wait, so $2 million and Nick Cannon didn't notice it?
0: No. Over 4 years. No, he must have a lot of money.
1: You know what I mean?
0: I mean, that's like $20 to him.
2: Yeah.
0: I didn't realize he was that rich. Yeah. He also hid more than $1.7 million in income on tax returns. Officials think that this guy fled to Uganda and so they're trying to look for him, but right now he's gone.
1: Now you have that much money that you don't realize you just lost $2 million.
2: I know.
0: Over 4 years.
1: Right. What the hell?
0: Hey, I guess he does have a lot of 11 babies.
1: Yeah,
0: and he still has that much money. Okay. The Big Scoop is brought to you by San Diego County Credit Union. It's not Big Bank Banking. It's better.
1: Nick Cannon, everybody. All right. Your ticket's in. To see Russell Dickerson, a huge country artist, coming to Galago Square Petco Park. Those tickets will be yours right around 9:20. Channel 93.

0: It is the Gina the Latina and a Frankie B Morning Show. We have tickets into everything as part of our summer concert series. Country artists included. Russell Dickerson going to be in town in 10 days. Petco Park's Gallagher Square. And you're actually in for free if you call her 9 and can answer Gina's Big Scoop question.
1: Nick had his accountant allegedly stole how much money from him and then fled the country.
0: In fact, he had no idea he was losing this money. It's weird. 855-570-1933. Just be caller 9, answer that, and we'll get your tickets in right now to see Russell Dickerson for free with Channel 933.

0: So yesterday, of course, was Mother's Day and was my wife Courtney's first Mother's Day. It is Gina Frankie, Channel 933. And I started getting texts early last week of people saying, you better not mess this up. This is the first Mother's Day. She will remember this one for the rest of her life.
1: Oh, man.
0: I was stressed out. But did I pull off a great Mother's Day or did I mess up? My wife Courtney will explain when she joins us at 940.
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0: So yesterday, of course, was Mother's Day. Gina Frankie, Channel 933. And I had text messages and phone calls from friends and family members telling me I better not mess up Courtney, my wife's first Mother's Day.
1: Did you mess it up?
0: That's a solid

0: for Courtney's first Mother's Day. And I think everybody thought that I might have forgotten that it was Mother's Day, which I didn't do. But my stress levels were high, and I did my best. We have Courtney on the phone with us. Good morning, Courtney.
1: Good morning.
2: Good morning.
3: Hi.
1: I thought you forgot.
2: Wait, why? Why did you think he forgot? Why? Tell us.
1: Because I said, hey, what are we doing this weekend? Oh, you know, I might wake up and play basketball on Saturday. And I'm like, okay. And then I'm like, hey, what day? When is Mother's Day? And he was like, oh, I think it's on Sunday. And so, yeah, I thought he forgot, and I wasn't going
2: to
1: say anything.
2: Were you just doing that to, like, throw her off, or did you actually get up and play basketball on Mother's Day?
0: I did it to throw her off because it was funny. Courtney did mention that to me, and I was like, trying to play it off that I had nothing planned because I wanted to, you know, I like doing the surprise type of things. And I was supposed to play basketball on Saturday, but I chose not to because we had a lot going on this weekend. So I did skip basketball on Saturday.
2: Okay, good for you. So what did he do for you?
1: So I came home from work on Friday, and Jasmine was in her stroller with like a little gift and a rose, like just waiting by the door. And he was like, hey, happy Mother's Day weekend. Here's your kickoff.
2: Oh, wow.
1: And I was like, okay, it's like a whole weekend. And then Saturday night, he made like a romantic dinner with like pasta and red wine. I was like, okay, this is like, okay, maybe he didn't forget. And then Saturday night, he was like downstairs for like an hour and a half. And I'm like, why? What is he doing? It was like late at night, and I'm trying to like go to sleep. And then I wake up, and there's like flowers, a happy Mother's Day banner, and like gifts, like a whole surprise thing, like on the table. And then we had brunch.
2: Oh, wow.
0: After that. You went up to notice for brunch.
2: So if you had to rank Frankie's first Mother's Day for you on a scale of 1 to 10, with 10 being like just the best, what would you give him?
1: Oh, a 15.
2: Oh, why are you laughing? Why are you laughing?
1: I don't know. It was perfect.
2: Why are you laughing?
4: Is there anything else you would have liked?
2: Yeah, improvements for next year. Because remember, you're setting the standard right now.
4: Next 17 years, girl.
1: Yeah. I'm at a loss. I'll take anything next year.
2: Tell us the truth. Why are you laughing like this?
1: Like maybe like a ring for each year that I'm Jasmine's mom to like go on the stack.
2: A diamond ring? Are you asking for?
1: Yeah, like a little dainty one to like stack with the.
2: Oh,
1: like,
2: so she wanted like jewelry or something. No. Okay.
0: I did get you a cool necklace, and inside that was a photo of Jasmine, myself, and you together.
2: But was there a diamond on that necklace?
0: It was a big crystal.
2: That wasn't diamond. So we want, instead of fake diamonds, we want real diamonds. Is that what you're saying?
1: Yeah, just looking ahead for next year, but.
2: Okay. So she wants actual jewelry, not fake. No Timu jewelry, okay?
1: No Timu. Yeah, no.
0: So I'll work on my improvements for next
2: diamonds.
0: Year. Thank you, guys.
2: Diamonds, our girl's best friend.
0: Okay. Well, Courtney, happy first Mother's Day. You're doing a great job as a mom, and I just want to make sure you knew that throughout the weekend.
1: I know. I felt special. Thank you.
2: Look at you.
0: Did my best.
2: So you didn't ruin it. That's
0: didn't
2: awesome.
0: Didn't ruin it. Now we want diamonds for next year. Great. This one's the other way. Courtney, have a wonderful day. Hey, we have $1,000. For you. Coming up again at 10 a.m. with Suzette, then 4 p.m. with Chino this afternoon is your next designated hour for Disneyland tickets with Channel 9.

0: I think of all the Mother's Day, and not just here, but across the world, Gina the Latina took the cake on the most entertaining.
1: Speaking of cake, why did my Mother's Day end up with people twerking on the table? Cake.
0: Story is funny. We're laughing about it this morning. 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Did anybody get hurt while they were?
1: No, thankfully, not this time.
0: Perfect. Yeah, check out our podcast. Everything's up right there. Don't forget, there's 2 hours that are designated hours for Disneyland tickets. Your next one is at 4 o'clock with Chino. Then again, tomorrow morning at 8 a.m., I'm going to be listening for that Disney sounder to go off. $1,000 next. Enjoy your day.
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2: What's up? Buenos dias. Suzette stepping in. How was your Mother's Day weekend? Was it fun? Did you end up spending a lot of money on mom? Don't even feel bad about it. We have your chance to win $1,000 coming up next, okay? Let's set it off right now with O-Rod. This is Drop Dead. All right, no.

Okay, mind on my money, money on my mind. I know that's you right now. 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

0: grateful things that
1: are. 1033 San Diego's number one hit music station. So we know Ariana Grande's album Petal is going to be dropping in July, but she actually announced that her first single from her album is called Hate That I Made You Love Me. And I'm so nosy, I'm like, whoa, who is she talking about in this song? It's going to be dropping May 29th.
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1: All right, my girl Celeste from Alta Vista, thank you so much for hanging out. Your request for I Love It to buy a kind of pop. Oh, we love that throwback. It's coming up right after Sienna Spyro.

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0: and Azusa hanging out, Channel 933. You know, Andrea is actually my middle name. Andrea, you're getting your bills paid.
1: Oh my God. No, my God. Thank you so much. This is the first time ever I got $1,000 on the radio. Yes. Aww,
0: congratulations. 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So you get to enjoy and have a good Monday.
1: Thank you. You just made my day. Oh my God. Thank you so much.
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0: 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I hope this Monday's going good for you. 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
9: She faked a medical emergency, filed a kidnapping report at her son-in-law's police station, threw a rock at his patrol car, and still showed up to Christmas dinner.
10: No way. 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

0: I really hope you were listening this morning. Your first chance to win those Disneyland tickets. 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
1: All right, we're getting you this free money coming up next. Hold on. And Olivia Rodrigo's album, You Seem Pretty Sad for a Girl So in Love, dropping June 12th, cannot come sooner. Like, I need it. So here she is with her latest. This is Drop Dead.

0: 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Loving, I'm living, so we turning up. 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

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I think the only thing that could make me feel better is $1,000, right? 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

0: San Diego's number one hit music station, Channel 933. So did you see how Instagram did this, you know, big bot purge last week? And we've seen so many celebrities like lose millions of followers. Like, I actually lost 300 followers. And I'm like, dang, I didn't know bots were following me. Like, how does that happen? Which, by the way, if you want to connect with us on Instagram, you can always hit us up at Channel 933. And you can hit me up at Radio Suzette, okay? We got some Olivia Dean, Taylor Swift, Somber coming up this hour. Hold on.
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1: No, I didn't.
0: You got yourself $1,000.
1: I won $1,000. This is so great. Oh my God.
0: Congratulations.
1: Gosh. My daughter's about to graduate and I'm planning her graduation party. And it's like literally costing like wedding prices.
0: Oh my gosh. 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Look at you, mama. 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
0: We do have another keyword coming up next hour. 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

any chance watching The Bear? So they announced last week that it's going to be ending with season 5. And I'm kind of sad. I'm like not ready for it to be over. I love Jeremy Allen White. Well, all 8 episodes are going to be dropping all at once on June 25th. Yeah, it's Channel 933. All right, let's make sure you win $1,000. Did you enter the keyword we gave you a couple minutes ago? If you missed it, I'm going to give it to you again coming up in about 10 minutes.

end up watching the Kevin Hart roast last night on Netflix? We got to get into that coming up next. Okay. In the meantime, let's enjoy some new music. It's Sabrina Carpenter right here with House Tour.

0: number one hit music station. If you didn't get to see the Kevin Hart roast last night on Netflix, when you get home from work today, my gosh, watch it, because I laughed the entire 2 hours. Yeah, 2 hours, it's pretty long, but it's entertaining from beginning to end. I mean, Usher performs. He has like all celebrities there. John Stamos, of course, Jeff Ross comes out. Tiffany Haddish is there. Chelsea Handler, Regina Hall. I mean, you just gotta check it out, okay? There's a beef that is squashed on stage. It was all live, by the way, which makes it even, you know, more fascinating. But let me know what you think at Channel 933 on Instagram at Radio Suzette once you see it, okay?
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0: San Diego's number one hit music station, Channel 933. So there is a thing right now called Disney debt, because what people really need the most right now is the happiest place on earth. And, you know, money's tight. We get it. Things are crazy right now. So we just want to make sure we get you hooked up with those Disneyland tickets, okay? We want to get you those 4 tickets all this week. So make sure to be listening, because you're going to have a chance to win it with Gina and Frankie every single morning. And then Chino coming up right here has your chance to win. And all you have to do is listen for the sounder. Caller 93 is going to get a 4-pack of 1-day, 1-park tickets to Disneyland Adventure Park or Disneyland Park. And all you have to do is just call us at 855-570-1933 when you hear the sounder coming up in the 4 o'clock hour, okay?
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Teddy Swims. I mean, if you really listen to these lyrics, this song is about self-sabotage. So, I mean, I can relate. Let's do it right now. This is called Mr. Know-It-All on Channel 933.

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1: I'm a little sad I didn't get to watch the new episode of Euphoria last night. That Kevin Hart roast, though, was so good. It was long, but it was good. 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

0: hope you had an amazing Mother's Day weekend. Thank you so much for hanging out with us here on Channel 933. 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
1: So Olivia Rodrigo ended up adding more dates to her Unraveled World Tour. Looks like the tour is now starting September 25th. So get the details on that. Here she is right now with Drop Dead.

fourth teaser for episode 7 of The Voice season 5 has officially been released, and I'm sad. I'm sad that this is coming to an end. It's Channel 933. Will you be seeing it in theaters?

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1: 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She's a

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Oh, boy, where I get to use my Mickey voice. Keep it on Channel 93.3 as Disney Week is here. I'll give you more details on the way. 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

0: 93, San Diego's number one hit music station. Happy Monday. I love Disney Week. It's always amazing, but it's going to take some time for you to understand when it's time to call.
1: Hi, am I the 93rd caller?
0: Now, you tell me why you're calling right now.
1: Because I heard the Disney Sounder. No?
0: What do you think the Disney Sounder was?
1: Oh, boy. The Mickey sound.
0: Oh, boy. Hiya, pal. It is not. That was just me being silly. But listen, I love Disney. I love Disney Week. You got to listen up for the Disney Sounder, 8 a.m. with Gina and Frankie, 4 p.m. with myself, Chino. When you hear it, you're going to know what it is when you do. That's when you got to be caller 93 to get hooked up.
1: Oh, man.
0: I'll do, oh, boy, all day, but that's not it. When you hear it, you'll know. I promise you, okay?
1: Okay, thank you.
0: Got you. 4-pack of one-day, one-park tickets for either Disneyland or Disney's California Adventure Resort. I'm going this week, and I'm so excited. I'm eating good this week, okay? Because I know I'm just going to wreck it this weekend. But I want to get you there, so keep it locked on Channel 933 for your chance to win to celebrate Disneyland Resort's 70th. Good luck.
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We all love Disney, right? 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Make sure you got it on Channel 93, 4 o'clock hour. Will be that Disney Sounder. I know, exciting. Four-pack of 181 Park tickets for Disneyland or Disney California Adventure. It's going to be fun, man. Keep it on Channel 93 for that Pink Panthers. It's

0: 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Why did my Mother's Day end up with people twerking on top of the table?
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0: Channel 93, San Diego's number one hit music station on this Monday, trying to help you pay your bills. You enter the witty words, of course, and then answer the call just like Julie.
1: This is amazing. My heart is pumping. Like, this is so crazy.
0: $1,000 to do whatever you want to do, Julie. How often were you playing?
1: All the time.
0: All the time. It finally paid off. You did the right thing. You entered. You answered. Now you got the money. What are we going to do with this $1,000?
1: I'm really looking forward to paying some bills, but also taking a little bit of a staycation might be nice as well.
0: Nothing like a staycation in San Diego around this time. Beautiful stuff. Now, do you have any advice for anybody out there that's thinking about playing, maybe has been playing and, you know, wants to win?
1: I would say be persistent. I would say keep on listening, keep on at it.
0: I love it. Julie just got $1,000. San Diego, you can be next. Another winning word minutes away on Channel 93.3 to help you pay your bills, and that Disney sounder happening in the 4 o'clock hour.
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Hopefully we'll get to call you like we called Julie just last hour. $1,000 to help you out with your bills or maybe a trip for Disney or spending money for Disney, because that sounder's happening this hour.

0: Channel 93, San Diego's number one hit music station. I hope you're having a great Monday. Big shout out to my girl Clarissa. I see you out there in Mira Mesa today, taking care of your request for that O-Rod Drop Dead coming up.
1: Hi, I was calling. Are you guys giving away Disney tickets?
0: Absolutely. Celebrating Disneyland Resort's 70th. 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
0: 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Disney Sounder is going to play between now and 5 o'clock. So when you hear it, caller 93 will get hooked up on Channel 93.
1: Sounder. Okay. All right. Thank you.
0: You're going to know it when you hear it. I promise you that. It's going to say, this is the Disney Sounder, I think. So, real simple. 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
37: Imagine an Olympics where doping is not only legal, but encouraged. It's the Enhanced Games. Some call it grotesque. Others say it's unleashing human potential. Either way, the podcast Superhuman documented it all, embedded in the games and with the athletes for a full year.
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Kehlani with Folded on Channel 93, San Diego's number one hit music station. I hope your Mother's Day weekend was awesome to all the mothers out there. Not only did we celebrate my wife, but tomorrow's our anniversary. What am I going to do? I got to figure something out. All right, as promised, drop dead on Channel 93.

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1: Was today the sounder or no?
2: 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All right, 855-570-1933 to get you hooked up with Disneyland's 70th celebration. Good luck.

0: 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This is not a drill. 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

0: Channel 93, San Diego's number one hit music station. You heard the Disney sounder go off. We're getting you hooked up with these tickets. Vanessa, what are you doing? Where are you going? What's going on?
1: I am going to the Encanto Farms Market to get stuff for dinner.
0: Oh, what are we having for dinner?
1: Oh, we're having spaghetti tonight.
0: Spaghetti, okay. What do you do to your spaghetti to make it special that your family loves?
1: I don't think they love it. It's just easy. Honestly.
0: Oh, honesty's good with me, but you know what? Mom's busy, right? Like, you're going to get what you're going to get because Mom said it's spaghetti time, so it's spaghetti time.
1: Exactly. Mom's got a lot to do tonight.
0: But look, for my family, we like to use Hawaiian sweet bread as our garlic bread, so a little bit of butter and some garlic powder, stuff like that to make it special.
1: Okay.
0: But maybe you don't have Hawaiian sweet bread to, you know, make yours special, so how about we throw in some Disneyland tickets?
1: I think they're going to like the night a little bit better.
0: Congratulations, you're caller 93.
1: So oh my gosh, thank you guys so much. They're going to be so happy.
0: I love it. When's the last time you guys got out to Disneyland?
1: Oh, I haven't been out to Disneyland since my oldest was 6, and he's going to be 16 this year.
0: Well, you know what? It's perfect timing. You're going to get out there. 4-pack of one-day, one-park tickets for Disneyland or Disney California Adventure Park. Enjoy spaghetti night.
1: That's amazing. Thank you guys so much.
0: I love that for them. Listen, tomorrow morning with Gina and Frankie, Disneyland tickets when you hear the Disney sounder, 8 a.m. on Channel 93. Another winning word to pay your bills is happening next.
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